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7: Partly cloudy this evening, then becoming mainly clear. Low temperature overnight falls to 67. Tuesday, sunny, hot, humid. High temperature 91. Tuesday night, mostly clear, low 71. Wednesday will likely be the hottest day of the week with a sunny sky, high temperature 94. The heat index can top 100 degrees Wednesday afternoon. Wednesday night, mostly clear, low 71. Thursday, mostly sunny, continued hot and humid. High temperature Thursday in the lower 90s. I'm Severe Weather Team 9 meteorologist Jeff Exline.
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0: It's Backstage Country. I'm Elena. We got Jason Aldean hosting this week. We are lucky to have him because it's a very busy week. You are about to kick off the Songs About Us tour, actually in Maine this week. And what is a Jason Aldean show looking like in 2026? Like, can you even fit all 31 number ones? Is that possible?
1: No, I mean, it's a good problem to have. You know what I mean?
0: Of course.
1: We've been fortunate enough to have that many hits over the years, and you can't play all of them. I mean, it's impossible. I mean, you could, but you'd be there for 3 hours or whatever.
0: Exactly,
1: you know
0: what I mean?
1: So every year, you know, we just try to put together a show that I feel like people want to come out and see. And there's certain songs in the show that you know are always going to be in there. You know, She's Country, Dirt Road Anthem, Big Green Track. I mean, those things are always going to be in the set. They were just such big songs. And so the rest of them, the ones that aren't, you try to slide in. Maybe the new singles. I try not to play things that people don't know. You know, just a random album cut or something that hasn't come out yet. Because I just feel like if they don't kind of know it, you're going to lose them a little bit. So I try to stay away from that and just play things that are singles or, you know, now you're having songs that are kind of going viral type songs.
0: Uh-huh.
1: You know, that maybe were a song on an album 5 albums ago, and now all of a sudden it's a big deal, you know. And so you may look at something like that to pop in occasionally. But, you know, every year that's kind of a thing. We sit down and try to come up with a set list that looks a little different than it did the year before, but still going to have all the songs in it that I feel like people are expecting to hear when they get there.
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1: Hey, I'm Jason Aldean, your host this week on Backstage Country. And this is my latest, Don't Tell Me.

0: It's Backstage Country. I'm Elena. We got Jason Aldean hosting this week. And Jason, you are one of the very few artists, when you really take a look at things in a big picture, that is experiencing career longevity currently. I mean, it's a very rare thing. It's hard to do in this industry. But I am just curious for you, like, do you ever feel comfortable in the fact that you have longevity, you've achieved it, or does it always just feel like a grind, anxiety driven? Like, where are you at when it comes to like that success?
1: I don't know. I mean, I don't feel like it's a grind, but I feel like it's always like more so than ever before. I kind of got to stay on top of my game a little bit more because I'm not the new guy in town. You know, it's like I have been around and we've put out 12 albums now, and it's like, what are you going to do to do something different than you did on the last 12 albums? You know what I mean? So it's just a little bit more of a, I wouldn't say grind, but it's definitely more of a process of making sure that we got to stay creative and really stay on top of it, or else it does get stale and it gets, you know, it's just, people don't care, right? So I think as long as the songs are good, as long as, you know, all those things, just kind of like we've always done it. I mean, it's always been the same way for us, Michael Knox and I, getting in the studio, working on everything. You know, now we got our little camp that writes most everything that we're doing these days, it feels like. And that's another thing. Like, that wouldn't be the case if it didn't work, you know, but it's been working, and it's kind of created a new era of music, you know, this new era of what we're doing, which is cool, and it's different than, you know, what we did early on in my career. So I think that's just part of the process, part of the creative process. And, you know, I want to do this. I mean, it's no secret. I've been saying this since I hit the scene, but I want to be able to do this as long as I want to do this. And and I also want to, I don't want to do it just to do it. Like, I want it to be relevant, and I want people to be excited when we put new music out, and I want to feel like we're breaking new ground, you know, on things and keeping it fresh. And so that's kind of the driving force, I think, for me, for, you know, my band guys, for Knox. I mean, it's just, we've always kind of been on the same page as far as all that goes. And I think that's why it's worked for all these years.
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14: Partly cloudy this evening, then becoming mainly clear. Low temperature overnight falls to 67. Tuesday, sunny, hot, humid. High temperature, 91. Tuesday night, mostly clear, low 71. Wednesday will likely be the hottest day of the week with a sunny sky, high temperature, 94. The heat index can top 100 degrees Wednesday afternoon. Wednesday night, mostly clear, low 71. Thursday, mostly sunny, continued hot and humid. High temperature Thursday in the lower 90s. I'm Severe Weather Team 9 meteorologist Jeff Exline.
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0: I'm Elena on Backstage Country, along with our co-host this week, Jason Aldean, who has a lot going on this year. But what are some other things on the horizon?
1: I don't know. I mean, you know, I think at this point, I mean, music is clearly my thing, right?
0: Yes,
1: so I'm not going to do anything else. I mean, this is what it is. And so, you know, to me, there's some of the things that I want to do is I want to kind of tap into Europe a little bit more. I want to go over and start playing Europe a little more and kind of build that up. Australia, we went this year to Australia, New Zealand, and that was kind of eye-opening to see how many people over there knew our stuff and just were excited for us to be there. I'd gone to Australia 10 years ago. It was a very different experience than it was this time. So, you know, I think those are kind of some of the things now. For me, it's like try to go and maybe conquer Europe a little bit more and conquer New Zealand, Australia, some of these places that are really hungry for country music. And we have a fan base there. It's just a matter of going over there, tapping into it and you know, spending the time to go and do it. So I think that's something that's kind of on my radar right now that I'd like to do in the next few years.
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0: It's Backstage Country. Jason Aldean is here this week. Earlier, we played Don't Tell On Me, the latest single. And one of the writers on there, Jason, is John Morgan, who has written a handful of hits for you at this point and is now having a career of his own, in large part thanks to you. He's on Night Train Records. What has it been like working with him these past several years? I mean, just kind of talk about your relationship with John, because I know it's a really cool one.
1: Yeah, it's amazing. John's our guy, man. We actually met through another songwriter friend of ours, a guy named John Edwards. And John introduced, I think, Kurt and Tully to him. Kurt and Tully, who are my bandmates. And they wrote with him a couple times and just called me up and said, you need to check this kid out. And so I had him send a couple things and just had him basically get in front of his phone and just play something acoustic and sing it just to see if it was as good, you know, raw like that as it was in the studio. And it just kind of blew me away, man. I loved his voice. I loved, his songwriting and what he was doing. And so we signed him to a publishing deal, signed him to a record deal, and really wanted to start working with him. And it's been fun. I mean, he's been a big part of the success we've had over the last, you know, three records, I think it's been. He was a writer on the Carrie Underwood duet we had, Trouble with a Heartbreak, you know, all these things that have been coming out. And then on top of it, he had his first number one with Friends Like That that I sang on with him. And then he's got one called Kid Myself Now that's you're doing. Yeah. And so it's just to get it. I mean, we knew he had it as a, you know, as a writer and what he brought to the table as a writer. But I really believed in him as an artist, too. And he's a great musician, great guitar player, great singer, great writer. I mean, he's got it all. So it's been fun to kind of help him over the last few years. And he's been, like I said, he's been such a big part of what we're doing too. Mm-hmm. That it's been a cool relationship, friendship, but also working relationship too. He's got it. I'm just, you know, he's still in that new artist phase where it's just, he's still scrapping
0: one of the
1: and
0: new
1: clawing.
0: Faces today are this
1: yeah,
0: year on that
1: absolutely
0: huge.
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12: Partly cloudy this evening, then becoming mainly clear. Low temperature overnight falls to 67. Tuesday, sunny, hot, humid. High temperature 91. Tuesday night, mostly clear, low 71. Wednesday will likely be the hottest day of the week with a sunny sky, high temperature 94. The heat index can top 100 degrees Wednesday afternoon. Wednesday night, mostly clear, low 71. Thursday, mostly sunny, continued hot and humid. High temperature Thursday in the lower 90s. I'm Severe Weather Team 9 meteorologist Jeff Exline.
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9: WTUZ Country. partly cloudy this evening, then becoming mainly clear. Low temperature overnight falls to 67. Tuesday, sunny, hot, humid. High temperature 91. Tuesday night, mostly clear, low 71. Wednesday will likely be the hottest day of the week with a sunny sky, high temperature 94. The heat index can top 100 degrees Wednesday afternoon. Wednesday night, mostly clear, low 71. Thursday, mostly sunny, continued hot and humid. High temperature Thursday in the lower 90s. I'm Severe Weather Team 9 meteorologist Jeff Exline.
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7: It's Tuesday, everybody. Welcome to show number 1649. It's After Midnight. I'm your host, Granger Smith. Happy to be here with you. Hey, I've got some good news. Hang tight, I want to read that for you coming up. I've also got some Nashville news with Ann Hudson. Stories about your favorite stars out there in Nashville, a bunch of which we will be playing their songs today. So hang with us. Keep the dial right here. It's hour number one of After Midnight. Here we go.

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0: news from Nashville's Music Row. It's Ann Hudson.
1: So Randy Travis has announced his very first album of original music in 18 years. As you know, Randy Travis suffered a near-fatal stroke back in July of 2013, which has left him struggling to both sing and to even speak. But this album consists of the so-called lost songs that were remixed or remastered by his longtime producer. No word on the title or when it will be released, but the very first single is out now called Fish On. This is a really cool thing that Oklahoma did for Toby Keith. They officially proclaimed July 8th as Toby Keith Day. It would have been his 65th birthday this past July 8th, and the governor presented Toby's daughter, Crystal, with the proclamation.
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8: Mostly clear overnight. Low temperature falls to 67 into Tuesday morning. Tuesday will be the start of a heat wave. Sunny, hot, and humid. High 91. Tuesday night, mostly clear. Low 71. Wednesday will likely be the hottest day of the week with a high of 94 under a mostly sunny sky. Wednesday night, mostly clear. Low 71. Thursday, mostly sunny. Continued hot and humid with highs in the low 90s. I'm Severe Weather Team 9 meteorologist Jeff Exline.
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3: 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We have 2 daughters, 8 and 1.5. 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Matthew, so sorry, brother. It's tough to even read your email. It's tough to read. You have a tough road ahead of you, no doubt, but you also have a lot of life. I think it's important, Matthew, in the situation, especially with suicide, that you reinforce with these girls over and over, I am not leaving you.
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1: Asking this question, what's something you do to lift your mood? And I ask this question because I genuinely want to hear, and I think other people want to hear, but I also ask because it kind of lifts my mood to hear your mood lifter, you know? It helps me. So what do you got? What do you do to lift your mood? 866-607-8383.
2: Well, my wife and I, we like to go to local farm breweries, and we just hang out. 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
1: I was hoping you were going to say, lift my mood by lifting my brew. You have your wife with you, too. 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
3: 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Or call one of the grandkids. 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
1: 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It's hard to be in a bad mood listening to the babies. That's a good call. 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
1: I'm Earl Dibbles Jr. I'm a country boy. I'm an honest boy, too, and crime don't pay. I got a story to prove it. See, a man in Ohio's been popped for falsely reporting a bear attack just so he can get help getting out of the woods. According to the criminal complaint, the first responders were called Friday morning to help a lost man get out of the woods of West Virginia. They were told the man was injured and stranded while yelling, "Hey, please help me!" And then he added that he was being attacked by a bear. After a two-hour search, crews found him, and he was extremely intoxicated. You know where he's headed now? Jail. How dumb is that?
0: Thanks for staying up with us here on After Midnight with Granger Smith.
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7: Mostly clear overnight. Low temperature falls to 67 into Tuesday morning. Tuesday will be the start of a heat wave. Sunny, hot, and humid. High 91. Tuesday night, mostly clear, low 71. Wednesday will likely be the hottest day of the week with a high of 94 under a mostly sunny sky. Wednesday night, mostly clear, low 71. Thursday, mostly sunny, continued hot and humid with highs in the low 90s. I'm Severe Weather Team 9 meteorologist Jeff Exline.
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0: loves talking about history, and he's even got the diploma to prove it. It's time for This Day in History on After Midnight with Granger Smith.
1: On this day, July the 14th, 1099, Jerusalem was captured in the First Crusade. 1850, first public demonstration of ice made by refrigeration by Florida physician John Gorey. 1881, Billy the Kid was shot to death. 1968, Hank Aaron hit his 500th homer. 1969, Easy Rider, starring Dennis Hopper, Peter Fonda, and Jack Nicholson, was released. Some famous birthdays include MMA star Conor McGregor, actress Jane Lynch, lead singer of Imagine Dragons Dan Reynolds, comedian Lonnie Love, President Gerald Ford, and actor Scott Porter from Friday Night Lights. Those are just a few things that went down on this day in history.
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2: I felt like I needed to see her to be able to name her. 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So when I saw that her back feet were white, like my cowgirl boots on stage, I was like, oh, she just looks like a Boots. Yeah. And then her middle name is With a Fur.
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1: 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This is a really cool thing that Oklahoma did for Toby Keith. They officially proclaimed July 8th as Toby Keith Day. It would have been his 65th birthday this past July 8th, and the governor presented Toby's daughter, Crystal, with the proclamation.
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9: Mostly clear overnight. Low temperature falls to 67 into Tuesday morning. Tuesday will be the start of a heat wave. Sunny, hot, and humid. High 91. Tuesday night, mostly clear. Low 71. Wednesday will likely be the hottest day of the week with a high of 94 under a mostly sunny sky. Wednesday night, mostly clear, low 71. Thursday, mostly sunny, continued hot and humid with highs in the low 90s. I'm Severe Weather Team 9 meteorologist Jeff Exline.
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3: 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And we will notice, I believe, that the things that matter don't always correlate with things that we wanted to do or things that were fun at the time.
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1: All right, topic of the hour. We've been asking this question. What's something you just wish was done the old-fashioned way? 866-607-8383.
2: Something I wish people still did the old way was communicate. The communication since technology, you go out to dinner, everybody's on their phones instead of talking. I was raised at the dinner table. That's your time for communication. You get to know your loved ones. Now it's just everybody's on social media.
1: Yeah, you got that right. So many families, you know, tablets and phones have taken over the dinner table. Or schedules, you know, soccer practice, football practice, volleyball practice, it has taken over the time of dinner. So, reclaiming dinners, that's something we wish was done the old-fashioned way. 866-607-8383.
3: I think the old-fashioned way was Sunday was a real day off. Everything was closed. Just take care of what you had to do. Now it's just 7 days a week of hustle and bustle. I don't like it.
1: Yeah, except for the post office and Chick-fil-A. Everything else, hustle and bustle on a Sunday. I agree with you, sir. 866-607-8383.
4: Hey, chime in with your thoughts on tonight's topic. Just call and leave a message at 866-607-8383. Come be a part of After Midnight with Granger Smith.
1: Hey, Granger Smith here. 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
13: I think the underlying theme is Proverbs 3, 4 through 6. Trust in the Lord with all your heart. Lean not on your own understanding. I was trusting in myself. I was making good money. I was idolizing the lifestyle. I was putting everything on my shoulders saying, I'm doing all of this. I'm creating all this. I'm thinking about all this. I'm doing all this. And then Granger decided to leave touring. Parker decided to leave to go to Washington, D.C. It's like a lot of different moving parts here, but sure. Parker left Yee, so I had to run Yee myself. Granger was leaving music. And so, you know, I had to deal with that. And I was like, all right, cool. I'm just going to get up earlier. I'm going to work out harder. I'm going to do 3 workouts. I'm going to, you know, time block all this. And then I just broke down and I was like, Lord, the Lord broke me down. I broke down. Lord, save me. I can't do this. I thought I could. I need you.
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1: In New Orleans, this fella named Kendrick Damon Jones Jr. decided to rob a store wearing a werewolf mask. Yep, that was the plan. He used a crowbar to bust open the door and the registers, grabbed some cash, and thought he was slick until a security camera caught his real face in the alley with the mask pushed up on his head. Now he's got a court date and a whole lot of folks shaking their heads.
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9: Mostly clear overnight. Low temperature falls to 67 into Tuesday morning. Tuesday will be the start of a heat wave. Sunny, hot, and humid. High 91. Tuesday night, mostly clear. Low 71. Wednesday will likely be the hottest day of the week with a high of 94 under a mostly sunny sky. Wednesday night, mostly clear. Low 71. Thursday, mostly sunny. Continued hot and humid with highs in the low 90s. I'm Severe Weather Team 9 meteorologist Jeff Exline.
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1: Okay, so picture this. An off-duty cop is just out shopping with his wife in Wichita, minding his own business, when chaos breaks out. A teenager pulls out a gun during a fight. That cop, Paul Millard, doesn't panic. He steps in, identifies himself, tells the kid to drop it, and boom, crisis avoided. Nobody got hurt, no tragedy. Folks are calling him a hero for keeping his cool and stopping what could have been really bad. Thank the Lord, that's good news.
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0: The flag still waving tonight? Because you're working. Thanks for being up with us here on After Midnight with Granger Smith.
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0: news from Nashville's Music Row. It's Ann Hudson.
1: So Randy Travis has announced his very first album of original music in 18 years. As you know, Randy Travis suffered a near fatal stroke back in July of 2013, which has left him struggling to both sing and to even speak. But this album consists of the so-called lost songs that were remixed or remastered by his longtime producer. No word on the title or when it will be released, but the very first single is out now called Fish On. This is a really cool thing that Oklahoma did for Toby Keith. They officially proclaimed July 8th as Toby Keith Day. It would have been his 65th birthday this past July 8th, and the governor presented Toby's daughter, Crystal, with the proclamation.
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12: Mostly clear overnight. Low temperature falls to 67 into Tuesday morning. Tuesday will be the start of a heat wave. Sunny, hot, and humid. High 91. Tuesday night, mostly clear. Low 71. Wednesday will likely be the hottest day of the week with a high of 94 under a mostly sunny sky. Wednesday night, mostly clear. Low 71. Thursday, mostly sunny. Continued hot and humid with highs in the low 90s. I'm Severe Weather Team 9 Meteorologist Jeff Exline.
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13: But Granger, with music, you could have reached so many more people. 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And we used to think about this a long time ago, Tyler. We would be with a band, we'd be in a production meeting, and we would think about this way in music. We would pray before a show that we would be able to impact the one. We would forget about the thousands, and we would impact the one, because we knew that that's what mattered. And we didn't know, theologically as much what that meant, but we felt in our soul that it would be the one person that mattered. And so that's kind of where we are with this podcast. And so we've told ourselves that no matter the views we get or the listens, because we're inevitably going to go and look and see, like, how's the podcast doing? How many people are looking at it? And we've decided as we started this that will not matter to us. 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
4: Fox News, I'm Ted Linder. The Pentagon launching a third round of strikes against Iran Monday as President Trump also announced the U.S. is reinstating its blockade of Iranian ports in the Strait of Hormuz.
5: We're taking out all of their capability for anything having to do with the Strait, with the Hormuz Strait. And I think in the end, we will end up discontrolling the whole thing.
4: Iran's foreign minister says his country has always been the guardian of the strait. The driver killed by ICE officers in a Maine shooting Monday, apparently not the target of the warrant the officers were executing. Independent Senator Angus King now demanding answers.
6: Apparently there are no cameras involved. Body cameras were not on the agents.
4: King says he spoke with Homeland Security Secretary Mark Wayne Mullen, who claimed the driver tried to ram ICE agents who were pursuing him. America's listening to Fox News.
7: WTUZ Country Weather. Mostly clear overnight. Low temperature falls to 67 into Tuesday morning. Tuesday will be the start of a heat wave. Sunny, hot, and humid. High 91. Tuesday night, mostly clear. Low 71. Wednesday will likely be the hottest day of the week with a high of 94 under a mostly sunny sky. Wednesday night, mostly clear, low 71. Thursday, mostly sunny, continued hot and humid with highs in the low 90s. I'm Severe Weather Team 9 meteorologist Jeff Exline.
8: The County Extension Report, presented by the Tuscarawas Insurance Agency, with three locations to serve you in New Philadelphia, Sugar Creek, and Strasburg.
9: This is Janessa with Ohio State University Extension in Holmes County, here to talk with you about some Ohio Department of Agriculture facts that reflect upon the impact of Ohio's ag industry and across the state. According to Ohio Department of Agriculture, there are 13 million acres of farmland in the Buckeye State, with more than 76,500 farms, and 98% of these are family-owned. Ohio ranks number one nationally in Swiss cheese production, second in egg production, fifth in soybeans, seventh in corn, eighth in maple syrup and in hogs, and 10th in turkeys, beef, and winter wheat. There are 1,000 food processing companies in Ohio, and farmers grow or raise more than 200 different crops and livestock. Ohio ranks 11th in sheep and lamb inventory, 12th in milk production with 1,400 dairy farms, and Ohio's ag industry contributes $124 billion to the economy, and 1 in 8 people have a job connected to agriculture. Just some fun ag facts for you today.
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12: Good Tuesday, everyone, and thanks for joining us from the Ohio AgNet, the voice you know at the News You Trust studio, sponsored by BASF and Belteema Fungicide, the proven number one for the toughest corn diseases. With long-lasting residual, when you need to be confident, your fungicide will perform. I'm Joe Everett. Well, currently already 67 degrees outside here at the farm this morning, and it's going to be a hot one today and over the next couple of days here in the Buckeye State. We'll have your full forecast update coming up shortly. Also, mark your calendars to join us on Friday, July 17th, during the midday program as powered by soy biodiesel. The Field Leader Roadshow makes a stop in Marion County at the farm of Mike Ralph. Field Leader is a project of the Ohio Soybean Council and your Soybean Checkoff. Now looking at your agricultural news headlines, we first get an update of the Product of the USA label. Then we look at Ohio State University's study and how it examines bean leaf beetles damage. Then we see how rainfall has been benefiting developing crops in today's Ohio Crop Progress Report. That's all coming up in today's news feed, which is delivered to you by Ebert's Field Seeds. 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More meat processors are adopting the USDA's Product of the USA label. We get an update from Brianna Smith.
13: More meat processors are signing on to USDA's voluntary Product of USA label program. 10 additional meat and poultry processors have adopted the label, which is designed to help consumers identify products that are truly sourced and processed in the United States. Under updated USDA standards that took effect this year, the label can only be used on meat, poultry, and egg products from animals that were born, raised, harvested, and processed in the United States. Previously, imported products could sometimes carry similar claims if they underwent processing domestically. USDA says the change gives shoppers greater confidence that they are supporting American farmers and ranchers when purchasing products with the label. Agriculture Secretary Brooke Rollins says every company that adopts the program represents another win for America's ranchers, processors, and rural communities. The label remains voluntary, but USDA officials say participation continues to grow as consumers seek more transparency about where their food comes from and how it was produced. Reporting for Ohio's Country Journal and Ohio AgNet, I'm Brianna Smith.
12: Thanks, Brianna. An Ohio State University study examines bean leaf beetle damage and movement in soybean fields. Dr. Kelly Tillman is a professor in the Department of Entomology at the Ohio State University College of Food, Agricultural, and Environmental Sciences. She sits down and talks with Dustin

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1: Corn silking has reached 17% ahead of the last week's 5% and trending right along with the 17% five-year average. Ohio corn condition was rated 64% good to excellent, with 53% good and 11% excellent. As we look at soybeans, blooming reached 25% ahead of the 14% last week, but behind the 33% average. Soybean pod setting has reached 6%, just behind the 7% average, while soybean condition was rated 63% good to excellent. As we look at winter wheat, it is 76% harvested, which is right in line with the 76% five-year average. To get more on these numbers, you can find the full report today at OhioAgNet.com. 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Well, it's going to be a hot one here in the Buckeye State over the next couple of days. Let's get a check on that forecast. 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
2: Sunny, warm, and humid over the next few days. I'm Chief Meteorologist Ryan Martin. Let's take a look at that Ohio Ag weather update. I've got no precipitation in my forecast at all from today right on through Friday. There may be a little bit of cloud cover that pops up Friday overnight, but the moisture that's available there, not enough to get me excited about some scattered showers or storms at this point. If we don't see anything there, we're dry for Saturday and for the first part of Sunday as well. Now, once we get into the Sunday afternoon and Monday time frame, we see scattered showers and storms developing, some strong, maybe a few severe. Those linger all the way through Tuesday, combined over the multi-day stretch, quarter to 1.5 inches, with coverage at around 80 to 90% of Ohio. Behind that, we are dry for the rest of next week. Let's talk temperatures here nearby. We are very warm, but the key here is the next few days, dew points are climbing as well, so very muggy, very humid. Not very nice to be outside, but not quite as hot as a few weeks ago. I'm Ryan Martin.
1: Thanks, Ryan. Now we get an update on an Ohio Soybean Association award. Here's Dusty Sonneberg.
3: The Ohio Soybean Association recently announced their Conservation Award. Now, applications are available for the inaugural OSA Conservation Award, and it recognizes Ohio soybean farmers who have gone above and beyond in implementing conservation practices that are both environmentally responsible and economically beneficial. Now, the selected recipient will represent Ohio in the American Soybean Association Conservation Legacy Award competition that's offering an opportunity for national recognition. And most recently, Ohio farmer Les Seiler from Fulton County was honored as the 2023 National Award recipient. Now, in addition to statewide recognition, the Ohio Soybean Association Conservation Award winner will receive a complimentary one-year subscription to Clarity Pro, courtesy of BAM Weather. Now, applications are open to Ohio Soybean Association members and must be submitted by August the 14th. To apply, simply go to soyohio.org and click on the banner at the top that says Apply for the Ohio Soybean Association Conservation Award. If you've got questions about the award, membership status, or joining the Ohio Soybean Association, contact Wendy at whovey@soyohio.org. Reporting for the Ohio AgNet, I'm Dusty Sonnenberg.
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1: 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I'm Joe Everett. Now we check in with Ty Higgins on fungicide timing for corn in today's featured audio.
5: As we move into the middle part of the growing season, farmers are keeping a close eye on crop conditions, making decisions that can impact yield potential at harvest. One of those decisions is whether a fungicide application makes sense in corn and soybeans. Joining us today, Luke Schulte, an agronomist with Bex Hybrid, to talk about what farmers should be watching for as they evaluate fungicide decisions in their fields. Luke, always great to see you. Welcome in.
6: Yeah, good morning, Ty.
5: The timing aspect of this is so important.

0: important. What are we considering there, and what have you found through your PFR research about when we apply fungicides?
1: Yeah, so if we look at from a timing perspective, Ty, when we look at in our PFR research, we found R1 with more of a going in it blindly, so to speak, you know, not scouting, looking at more of a plant health type of application, that R1 has been the most consistently positive and highest ROI. However, that's just going into it blindly. That's not taking into account what have we endured with crown rot, what type of situation are we in with nitrogen loss. In some cases, another thing is nitrogen applications from a sidra standpoint got delayed till V6-7, where we've seen V3 has been much more consistently positive. So if we're going into it blindly, we've seen R1, so silking, be the most profitable. But I think there's a couple things to keep in mind while you may want to possibly move it forward, or more notably, maybe even move it later. If nitrogen is a limitation and you're concerned, we know nitrogen drives more successful silk elongation and therefore better, more complete pollination, we may want to move that up to sort maybe to like a V18. So that's the last leaf ahead of tassel to a VT. Try to minimize that stress so that we have longer a longer period of time for those silks to catch and synchronize with that pollen shed. And then also, perhaps we want to delay. So our agronomy team has spoke with a guy up at Ohio State that did his PhD work around gibbier mold and vomitoxin. And vomitoxin's obviously become a high degree of concern. In fact, it's top of mind for many growers. Even though the last couple of years, we haven't had much. He informed us, I didn't know this, a week after silking, up to 3 weeks. So a 2 week window is our most susceptible period for vomitoxin. And we know fungicides that contain a strobilurin, which quite frankly, it's almost all of them. The only one I can think of right now that we use it with on a wide scale is Lucento does not have a strobilurin, but we know strobilurins can actually enhance more vomitoxin. So I think we want to be mindful to also purposely avoid that 2 week window, which starts about a week after silking and culminates 3 weeks after silking. I really want to try to avoid that. 5 years ago, that just wasn't doable. Now that we're doing so much more with, you know, high clearance machines, John Deere stilt kits, Millers, and drones. We're doing a ton of work with drones in our industry, not just bags, but many farmers own drones now. So it's much more achievable to actually purposely either apply it a little bit earlier if we're concerned about pollination, whether it's heat or lack of nitrogen, or purposely delay it so that we're no longer within that potential window to maybe make vomitoxin worse. And with the moisture we've had, I'm certainly not going to go out on a limb to say we're going to have vomitoxin. But with the moisture we've had, it appears we're likely going to continue to have for the next, you know, 30 days, at least by prognostications. I think we have to be mindful. We really want to avoid that 2 week window because it does look like we're set up for the potential for a gibbier mold and maybe a year where we've had more vomitoxin as opposed to the last two growing seasons for most farmers.
0: Luke Schulte, an agronomist with Beck's Hybrids, our guest here on the Ohio AgNet. As always, Luke, appreciate the insights, and thanks much for taking time.
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2: 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I'm Joe Everett. 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Here's Ryan Martin.
5: Grain markets were mixed yesterday to start the week. Weaker on the wheat markets, Chicago, KC, and Minneapolis. But we did see a gain in corn and beans. Off of the highs for the day, though, let's start with yesterday afternoon's crop progress report. 68% good to excellent this week on corn. That's up 1 point from last week. Soybean, 65% good to excellent, up again 1 point from last week. There was not much else to talk about. Winter wheat harvest, 67% done compared to 59% last year and, well, actually last week, and 62% last year. What else was the market looking at yesterday? Honestly, China was in looking at buying some soybeans above South American FOB values or offers overall. And for the week ending July 9th, the U.S. did end up with about 60.5 million bushels of corn being shipped, 15.4 million bushels of beans, and 13.7 million bushels of wheat. The corn export pace is surpassing what we need to hit USDA targets. I'm Ryan Martin.
2: Thanks, Ryan. Now let's take a look at your overnight trade. September corn, 437.5, down 3.5. December corn, 459.25, down 4 cents. As we turn to soybeans, August, 1191.25, down 5.5. November soybeans, 1189.25, down 5.5. And September wheat, 636.75, up 1.5. As we look to livestock from yesterday's close, August live cattle, 234.72, down 47 cents. July lean hogs, 94.77, no change. And September feeder cattle, 350.82, down 20 cents. 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
4: Mostly clear overnight. Low temperature falls to 67 into Tuesday morning. Tuesday will be the start of a heat wave. Sunny, hot, and humid. High 91. Tuesday night, mostly clear. Low 71. Wednesday will likely be the hottest day of the week with a high of 94 under a mostly sunny sky. Wednesday night, mostly clear. Low 71. Thursday, mostly sunny. Continued hot and humid with highs in the low 90s. I'm Severe Weather Team 9 meteorologist Jeff Exline.
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3: Fox News, I'm Sue Guzman. For the third consecutive night, the U.S. launching another round of attacks against Iran. U.S. also resuming a naval blockade of Iranian ports, declaring itself the guardian of the Hormuz Strait. Congressman Pat Fallon with reaction.
4: You cannot trust the IRGC. They're incredibly bad at governing, and they're very good at tyranny and chaos and murder and mayhem.
3: President Trump also announcing the U.S. will impose a 20% security fee on cargo transiting the waterway. A driver killed by ICE officers in Maine in a shooting Monday was not the target of the warrant the officers were executing. Independent Senator Angus King demanding
5: answers.
3: Apparently
5: there are no cameras involved. Body cameras were not on the agents.
3: Homeland Security Secretary Mark Wayne Mullen says the driver tried to ram ICE agents pursuing him. 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
6: A 54-year-old Mineral City man was arrested after allegedly indiscriminately shooting a gun near the Mineral City Summer Carnival just after 7 p.m. on Saturday. Good Tuesday morning, 6:01 and 67 degrees from the WTUZ Newsroom. I'm Mary Alice. The Tuscarawas County Sheriff's Office report alleges Howard McKinney was intoxicated when he was in his yard on East 1st Street and fired a gun across the street towards a cemetery that's near a public park, a church, and other homes. Plus, the village was having a festival at the time, so many people witnessed the incident. The report says no one was hurt, and officials believe that no one was targeted. McKinney is in the Tuscarawas County Jail with an arraignment scheduled for Thursday. A semi-pro football team from Tuscarawas County is apologizing after a large fight that reportedly took place at a game Saturday while Carrollton High School officials are distancing themselves from whatever happened. Official details are limited, but there are plenty of unverified accounts on social media. Carrollton police did not immediately return messages. The Tuscarawas County Warriors were apparently playing the Canton Hurricanes at Warrior Stadium in Carrollton on Saturday, with scanner traffic indicating police receiving a report of a large fight at the stadium involving 50 people. There were also reports of smoke in the area and people threatening to pull out a weapon. And Carrollton officials, school officials in a statement said that they do rent out their football stadium to Tuscarawas County Warriors football team. They say Saturday's incident is not connected to their high school and the semi-pro football team operates independently of their school district. And then a statement on the Tuscarawas County Warriors Facebook page apologizes and says an investigation is taking place. The winners of Saturday's Tuscarawas County River Canoe and Kayak Race included experienced paddlers preparing to compete in national and international competitions. John Dunkelberger of Northumberland, Pennsylvania, won the 10-mile race, and he's the president of the Pennsylvania Association of Canoeing and Kayaking and says he wanted to stay sharp for upcoming races with higher stakes.
7: The USCA Nationals are coming up in a month, the national competition for canoes and kayaks, and that'll be held in Lock Haven, Pennsylvania. And all of us that are competing, I'm sure, want to compete with other competitors to, you know, bring out a little extra rather than just paddle on our own.
6: Meanwhile, Thomas Hall and his girlfriend Raquel Tim of Bay Village, along with their fox terrier Lobo, were the first to cross the finish line in the 3-mile race. Hall competes on successful national dragon boat teams racing on 4 continents and 10 countries. Recently, he competed in a race along the Pacific Ocean shoreline in the Philippines, but he still finds time for the Tuscarawas River race.
8: It's like one of the best festivals that I go to in all the Ohio races that we run. Mary Jo's always done an excellent job out here. It's a good time. Everybody's friendly. Competition's always good. It's a beautiful river. Great for paddling. Second to the Cuyahoga up in Cleveland, but you know, enjoy it down here.
6: And Saturday's event was the 12th Tuscarawas River Canoe and Kayak Race organized by Mary Jo Monte Kaiser. Oil prices surged Tuesday as fighting intensified in the Middle East, while world shares were mixed after markets in Tokyo and Seoul rebounded from earlier losses. The price of Brent crude climbed 4.1% to $86.73 a barrel after soaring nearly 10% on Monday. U.S. benchmark crude was up 3.1% at $80.55 a barrel. Now, oil prices are still below their wartime peak of nearly $120 a barrel, but uncertainty over the future stability of supplies has deepened as the U.S. and Iran each assert they control the Strait of Hormuz. U.S. futures slipped as the U.S. launched more strikes on Iran after President Donald Trump said Washington was reinstating a blockade on Iran in the Strait. Fighting in that region has kept oil tankers from using the waterway to deliver crude to customers from the Persian Gulf, driving up fuel prices worldwide. That's a look at news here on WTUZ, a service of TMK Valley Propane. 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From the Z Country Newsroom, I'm Mary Alice.
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10: Heat wave starts today with high temperatures in the 90s over the next several days. Sunny and hot today, high 91. Tonight, mainly clear, low 70. Wednesday, sunny and hot, high of 95. Mainly clear Wednesday night, low 72. Thursday, mostly sunny, high 93. I'm Severe Weather Team 9 meteorologist Jeff Exline.
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0: It's MacArthur, Hardy, Eric Church, Morgan Wallen, and Tim McGraw kicking off your Z Country Morning Show on this Tuesday, July 14th. Good morning, everybody, and good morning to you, sir.
1: Good morning. How are you?
0: Not too bad. Getting ready for the heat wave to officially hit. Warm yesterday, but honestly wasn't awful, I don't think.
1: I didn't think it was awful either.
0: Then again, maybe we're just getting used to it.
1: Possibly.
0: Stop it. Him and weather terminology, man. Oh, here we go. Real feel.
1: It doesn't affect me anymore. I'm on medication for
0: it. Oh, okay. Wind chill.
1: Not this time of year. I was going to say,
0: we'll circle back to that in about 3-4 months. Then probably 4 months, maybe 5 months. Hey, it's Tuesday.
1: When I get cold, I'm going to get cranky, just so you know that.
0: We've got a $10 gift card to the Daily Grind to be given away in just a little while, as in about 2 hours from now. Hour and a half. I can't do math. Did you just roll your eyes at me?
1: No, sir. I have allergies.
0: I did not sleep well, so keep that in mind as we go through today. This might be an interesting one. Your Amish Dora Country Classic to lead things off. It's Eddie Rabbit, and it's on Second Thought at 99.9 WTUZ.

0: Hopping into a Tuesday morning with some Eddie Rabbit with your Amish Door Country Classic.
1: Okay.
2: You're welcome.
1: I know you said you... Okay, that's one. That's not like strike one. That's one notation coming from the he didn't get a lot of sleep category.
0: Oh, it's going to get worse. Hey, you got the news you need to know.
1: I do have the news you need to know on this Tuesday morning, July 14th. From NBC News, South Carolina Governor Henry McMaster has appointed Darlene Graham Nordone, the sister of the late Senator Lindsey Graham, to serve out the rest of her brother's term. The announcement came yesterday afternoon, hours after President Trump publicly recommended her for the job in a post on Truth Social, calling it a fabulous tribute to Lindsey, who loved her dearly. Graham died on Saturday at the age of 71. Preliminary findings from the District of Columbia Medical Examiner points to an aortic dissection, a tear in the main artery leading from the heart caused by hardening of the arteries. At an emotional news conference in Columbia, McMaster said it was his duty and his honor under the law to name someone to serve in place of a man he called irreplaceable and extraordinary. He noted that Graham had taken care of his little sister in years long past and said the siblings was unusual. That's weird. Oh, the bond between siblings was unusual. Don't leave out words. Graham took legal guardianship of Darlene when she was 22 and he was 13 after both her parents died within 15 months of each other. She had long supported his political career, appearing at his events over the years. Accepting the appointment, Graham Nordone said her brother had always been there for her and now she would be there for him. She called it a privilege to finish some of his important work and promised to work hard over the coming months to support the president and carry forward her brother's efforts. She closed by addressing him directly, saying she misses him more than she can put into words, but that she has got this. Senator Tim Scott, South Carolina's other Republican senator, endorsed her earlier in the day, calling her a wonderful placeholder.
0: Yeah, I don't know, because this isn't happening, you know, that frequently. The replacement for, 4 months, 5 months left of a term?
1: Yeah.
0: That's not a simple thing to do, so I don't know what the statute is for doing it like this, but...
1: Yeah, I mean, and I think it's different per state.
0: Probably.
1: I think each state has their own bylaws in regards to how they do something like this, and no mention of any political background by her, but again, she is a placeholder until the mm-hmm. coming election, so we'll see what happens there.
0: Mm-hmm.
1: And we do send our condolences to the Graham family. From CBS News, an Immigration and Customs Enforcement agent fatally shot a man in his car in Biddeford, Maine yesterday morning. The Department of Homeland Security made that report, marking the second time in a week that an ICE officer has used deadly force. DHS said the man, who was in the country illegally, tried to flee when agents attempted to stop him around 7 a.m., and that the officer fired out of concern for public safety. The victim later died. Agents had been conducting surveillance at the last known address of someone with a final removal order. Independent Senator Angus King of Maine said Homeland Security Secretary Mark Wayne Mullen first told him that the man was the intended target, then called back about 3 hours later to say the man was not. Democratic Representative Shelley Pingree said she had heard from good sources that the agent shot the wrong person, calling it very disturbing. The Maine Immigrants' Rights Coalition identified him as a 26-year-old Colombian man who was authorized to work in the U.S. and had a Social Security number. A neighbor said that he was married with two young daughters around 2 or 3 years old. Accounts of what happened differ. King said Mullen told him the man had weaponized his vehicle, but DHS later pointed only to public safety. King said no evidence had been shown that the officer feared for anyone's safety, and he called for a transparent investigation. He noted the agents were not wearing body cameras. The state's attorney general said initial statements indicated the man tried to flee in the direction of an officer, and that the officer who fired will be placed on leave. Security video obtained by CBS News appears to show the car slowly circling before stopping with a person then pulled from the driver's seat. A photo showed four bullet holes in the windshield of the stopped vehicle.
0: I mean, there's just a lot of that that's very unfortunate.
1: There's so much to it. We'll wait and see how things unfold, because there's a lot of things that don't sound like they were done quite right.
0: That, and there'll just be so much. At this point, there's so much speculation and guessing, and that doesn't help anybody in these scenarios.
1: But fortunately, we have social media to give us all the attorney advice we need and all the BCI advice we need and everything else.
0: Well, so what I've come to realize, and I feel like I'm doing better at, is understanding that, yes, everyone is validated to their own opinion. That's fantastic. And not reading too far into it, because I think that's oftentimes what ends up happening, why so many people get sucked into that wormhole. I don't know if it's like, I'm trying to think of a similar thing, but it's almost like an addictive thing, right?
1: Oh, social media is addictive.
0: Well, I don't even mean social media.
1: Well, news stories in general have become addictive.
0: No,
1: on social
0: media. I don't even mean that. I'm talking about strictly just comments coming from people. But I'd have to send it to you. There is an interesting insight into research done about how many of said comments are actually even real in the first place, which I'll send that to you.
1: Okay.
0: Or it's going to make you go, oh, boy. I don't know which one.
1: When I was 14 years old, my grandmother, God rest her soul, taught me a saying about opinions.
0: Oh,
1: and
0: yeah. I got the same one, believe it or not.
1: I cannot repeat it on air if we intend to stay on air, but I think Nick and I are on the same page. And finally, in the news you need to know, on this Tuesday morning, President Trump has formally notified Congress that military action against Iran started last week. In the message dated July 10th and addressed to Senator Chuck Grassley, the Senate's president Trump said the action began on July 7th. The letter came after he declared the ceasefire over and ordered several rounds of strikes on Iranian targets in response to the Iranian attack on commercial ships in the Strait of Hormuz. The notification describes the strikes as limited, measured, and aimed at Iranian military sites that threaten U.S. forces and threaten shipping. Under the War Powers Resolution, the president must notify Congress within 48 hours of hostilities starting, and the law limits them to 60 days without congressional approval. So that doesn't really sound like 48 hours, but
0: I don't know.
1: So we'll see.
0: And nor do I know how it works, really.
1: But that is the news you need to know to start this Tuesday morning. It is going to be warm. You know all the things you need to do. Stay hydrated. Grab the sunscreen. Check on your elderly neighbors and family members. And please remember the 4 foots, because Dick Goddard's looking down on you. It is going to be quite warm over the next 2 to 3 days. Mary has your news at the top and the bottom of the hour. We've got birthdays. We do have anniversaries today as well. Being Tuesday, that means it's a $10 gift card to the deliciousness that is the Daily Grind in downtown New Philadelphia. That'll be coming up in the 7 o'clock hour as well. Very limited sports over the next few days. We're going to kind of preview tonight's All-Star game, talk a little bit about the Home Run Derby. But again, sports is going to be very limited over the midweek here coming up. We've got a lot going on this Tuesday. Let's get it started, everybody. So much more to talk about. This is 99.9 WTUZ.
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0: Call a Cowboy. It's Lainey Wilson right before your Big Z Sports Minute. And some more updates on the Big Z Sports Facebook page of cool sports-related stuff going on during the off-season. 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
1: That's right, because it's never truly off-season for Big Z Sports. 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
1: Baseball is at its All-Star break. Tonight is the 96th Major League Baseball All-Star Game, also known, of course, as the Midsummer Classic. This year's Classic will be played at Citizens Bank Park in Philadelphia. It's the first time since 1996 that the City of Brotherly Love has hosted the game, and back in 96 it was held at the old Veterans Stadium. The American League holds a slight edge, 48-45, with two ties. The 2025 game was decided with a swing-off after the game finished tied 6-6. Let's not do that ever again. The Phillies' Kyle Schwarber hit three home runs and was named MVP of the game last year. Tonight, Dylan Cease of the Toronto Blue Jays will start for the American League, while Christopher Sanchez of the hometown Philadelphia Phillies gets the nod for the senior circuit. Cleveland has three players on the AL roster, starting pitcher rookie Parker Messick, relief pitcher Cade Smith, who leads the league with saves, and rookie second baseman Travis Bazzana.
0: Bazzana will likely end up coming in as a runner at some point.
1: Yeah,
0: and I'm assuming Messick and Smith will get a little time out of the pen.
1: I'm thinking so. And since it is the All-Star break, they have an event that has become very, very popular over the years. That's the Home Run Derby. And that was last night. St. Louis outfielder Jordan Walker became the first Cardinal to win the Home Run Derby.
0: Really exciting end to that, too.
1: It really was. He hit like six straight home runs to win it last night. And I was surprised to see that because I could have swore that Mark McGwire won it one year, but apparently not. If he's the first,
0: or did he do it as the A with the A's?
1: He may have won it with the A's.
0: I'd have to look, but anyway,
1: that's our first look at Big Z Sports, brought to you by Carpenter Heating and Cooling.
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0: The WTUZ online auction. We'll have more details about that coming on later up, coming up later on this morning. You have no idea. Mary's joined us for headlines. Good morning.
12: Good morning.
0: We'll also have a chance to win with the Daily Grind coming up next hour. But first, here's your weather brought to you by Ron's Heating and Cooling.
13: Heat wave starts today with high temperatures in the 90s over the next several days. Sunny and hot today, high 91. Tonight, mainly clear, low 70. Wednesday, sunny and hot, high of 95. Mainly clear Wednesday night, low 72. Thursday, mostly sunny, high 93. I'm Severe Weather Team 9 meteorologist Jeff Exline.
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12: And a look at your Z Country news. A 54-year-old Mineral City man was arrested after allegedly indiscriminately shooting a gun near the Mineral City Summer Carnival just after 7 p.m. This was on Saturday, and the Tuscarawas County Sheriff's Office report alleges that Howard McKinney was intoxicated when he was in his yard on East 1st Street and fired that weapon across the street toward a cemetery that's near a public park, a church, and other homes. At the time, the village was also having a festival. McKinney remains in the Tuscarawas County Jail on multiple charges, and arraignment is scheduled for Thursday. The Yorksville Water Park will remain closed to start off the week due to a major mechanical failure. Mayor Jim Zuko in a release said that the management that management overfilled the pool, causing this problem, which he called a mechanical failure of major significance. He adds that the closure may last more than a few days, but city officials have to, hope to reopen that water park soon. The city had also been trying to fix a slide which disconnected from the pool floor and caused the closure of the water park late last week. That's a look at headlines. Head over to WTUZ.com for more local news. 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
0: Happy Tuesday, as we will start things off in California, all the way to the west.
12: Okay.
0: Pro tip, if you're going to commit about a $100,000 burglary, don't make yourself so easily identifiable.
12: Yeah.
0: Conley's just waiting.
1: Oh, no, I'm intrigued.
0: So apparently...
1: They wore like a Batman suit or something?
12: Well, that'd be unidentifiable then.
1: Oh, that's true.
0: Well, in California, from a business at Justice in American Canyon, this duo, these two men were alleged to have tried to steal over $100,000 worth of tools, copper wire, and vehicles.
12: Okay.
0: However, their ego and desire for social media notoriety eventually got them busted. Because according to police, the brainy duo took selfies while committing said crime.
12: Well, yeah.
0: And guess what? Authorities were able to identify two vehicles in the photos, share the info with other crime fighters, and guess what as well? Track them down in the end.
12: Yeah, I mean, because if you don't take the selfie to prove that you did it and it happened...
1: Just go with the bison.
0: Suffer and succotash, Batman. The selfies led us right to him.
1: That's an interesting crossover.
0: Yeah. Well, I didn't think Robin could do suffer and succotash.
12: That's true.
1: Oh, holy social media, Batman.
0: Yeah. I want to say that should have been obvious, but clearly not that obvious.
12: No, just keep doing that. Make sure you take all the selfies with whatever crime you committed.
1: Stand right behind your car so they can get the plate in the same picture.
12: Well, you know
0: while you're at it, put the VIN number in there, too, right?
12: I was going to say, just hold up your ID, because unless we won't really know it's you unless you have the verification, the ID.
0: Okay. Is this a fact? Is this a part of the two-factor authentication?
12: Yeah. I'd like to think so. Yeah,
0: two-factor Crime Stoppers. That's
1: your fingerprints on the door you broke into, and you holding up your ID in the picture.
0: Well, it was bad enough that we could match a hair from the crime scene, but here's you standing beside the door where the hair was found.
12: No, I've never been there, officer.
0: What do you have over there?
1: I have Space Force news.
12: Oh.
0: For Pete's sake, okay.
1: The space between the stars just got a little sweeter.
0: No, we know about the space between Conley's ears, but we won't say anything about that.
1: Wow. Astronomers have detected a type of sugar floating in the thin clouds of gas and dust that drift between stars, a region known as the interstellar medium. The sugar, called urothlose, I think that's correct.
0: Probably urofloss, but let me see.
1: Second or third line in there, it's in italics.
0: Erythrolose. Thank you.
1: No one cares, but thank you.
0: It's also, you handed it to me.
1: Ben, because I knew you would do it. And also the same substance.
0: Sorry.
1: What was that?
0: Not Frank, sorry.
1: The same substance is turned up on Earth in raspberries and in self-tanners.
12: What about Milky Way?
1: That's very good.
12: Thank you.
1: That's so good. Dinger for that, that's good. Researchers used two dish-shaped radio telescopes in Spain to collect data from a large gas cloud. A large gas cloud.
0: Okay.
1: Near the center of the Milky Way.
12: Ah!
1: Then matched the telescope signals against samples in the lab. Their findings were published yesterday in the Journal of Nature Astronomy. Sugars matter because different kinds of fuel in our cells that helps make up our DNA includes a lot of sugar. So scientists are eager to learn how sugars are formed in space. Not yet. We have time for questions at the end. This particular sugar is not essential for life, but it can easily convert into a form thought to be crucial for kick-starting life. Yes, Mr. McWilliams, you have a question.
0: It wasn't a question. It was more of a statement kind of thing. But
1: okay.
0: Yes, a lot of our cellular life and makeup, I shouldn't say a lot, but a part of it is, quote-unquote, sugar. Not the sugar you're thinking of, like, oh, so like what's in Reese's Cups? No, wrong kind of sugar.
12: No.
0: Not that. But it is also a very important part to throw out there when people, you know, are dieting and stuff like that, and they say, oh, I've completely cut carbs and all that kind of stuff. You still have to have some naturally occurring sugars in that diet.
12: Yeah, you do.
0: So,
12: right.
0: Just throwing that out there.
12: Eat a Milky Way.
1: That's right. Captain Crunch in space.
0: No. I like how she listened to that entire spiel I had. She's going, eat a Milky Way. No, Mary!
1: But Mary just stands here and has to put up with what we do.
12: I heard eat sugar.
0: That's not what... Yeah, you know what? While you're at it, because it's basically just sugar water anyway, go out there to hummingbird feeders and just...
12: Well, it'd be hard to drink, you know, I got to take off the cap and everything.
0: How unhinged of a person are you if you walk out to somebody's porch, take their hummingbird feeder, unscrew the top, and...
1: Well, you'll be in Mary's news report tomorrow.
0: That is cool, though. That's interesting.
1: Oh, my God. He found one of the Space Force's assignments.
12: I know, right? Don't you feel guilty for using that ridiculous music?
1: No.
0: Ridiculous music? What's that?
12: I meant the My Way.
0: Oh, yeah.
1: halfway through. But, then, no.
0: It is funny, though, that like people get shocked of like, oh, they found that in space. Well, yes, because everything is made up of molecules and, you know, it's... Yeah. Never mind. I'm going to start going down the nerdy route.
12: You are.
1: Mm-hmm. Yeah, next thing you know, we're going to ask you to join Space Force on our next assignment.
0: No. Okay, so the last thing we're going to do here, if you didn't know, July is National Grilling Month. Makes a lot of sense, considering the July holiday.
12: Shocker.
0: Really in the throes of summer in that point, you know, all that kind of stuff.
1: That's throes.
0: Didn't look like you were throwing. It looked like you were maybe about to throw up.
12: It
0: was like convulsing.
1: I might have had a little seizure.
0: So anyway, believe it or not, this is kind of a weird thing to look into. They polled adults across the country, and they found that 47% of people claim to be quote-unquote regular grillers outdoors.
12: Only 47?
0: Yeah, but so almost half.
12: I figured it'd be a lot more than that, to be honest.
0: Well, it averages out to 13 grill days a year. So not a ton, but honestly, when you start thinking about each year, that's probably about right. A baker's dozen.
12: Yeah.
0: Respondents from Wyoming are the most frequent grillers, getting in 17 grill days yearly. Folks from Oregon, Michigan, and New Hampshire also spend more time around the grill than the national average. Only 18% of those polled see themselves as rare grillers, with respondents from Hawaii, Mississippi, and Vermont most averse to cooking out. I don't know why Mississippi and Vermont, or Hawaii for that matter, but...
1: Well, Vermont, they're just waiting around for syrup season.
0: Could
12: That's
0: be.
12: True.
0: Here was the part I said of this research/survey that I found rather interesting. Not everyone feels comfortable at the grill. In fact, 49% of people admit they find grilling to be intimidating. A third say they get especially nervous when cooking chicken. A whole chicken ranks as the riskiest food, according to people, to grill, and also as the most difficult food to grill. Mac and cheese, watermelon, and pizzas are also considered risky. Yes, there is grilled watermelon. The mac and cheese, wouldn't that just be smoked mac and cheese then?
12: Yeah.
1: I would think.
0: And please use an actual smoker. Don't put that on like a propane grill. Charcoal grill would probably work for
12: yeah,
0: it.
12: Yeah, charcoal would work.
1: Or you could, you know, just go to Walnut Creek, but we'll talk about that later.
0: some of the people's grill intimidation comes from previous grilling disasters, including dropping meat through the grates and running out of propane halfway through cooking. Everybody's had that happen before. It's not that big of a deal. Go get more propane. Come back.
12: Yeah.
0: You're going to have to hurry, though. Well, it's beat the clock.
12: I was going
0: to
12: say, or if you know that you're grilling, check the propane
0: always
12: tank.
0: Always have more, yeah.
12: hey, we're going to grill up these burgers on Friday.
0: I will raise my hand to this one. I'm guilty of making this mistake. A quarter have also burnt the outside of the meat while the inside was still completely raw. It was my honest mistake that I... It was not a grill I was used to, and I turned the dial the wrong direction. And
12: yeah, that's just, it's too hot.
0: Mm-hmm, exactly.
1: I learned with chicken that I always, like, boil it for, like, 2 minutes or something a little bit before I put it on the grill. Because then it's not raw going on the grill. It's kind of cooked a little bit, and then it cooks better.
0: It doesn't hurt the moisture content, though?
1: Not at all.
0: Interesting.
1: Because here comes the barbecue sauce or whatever type, you know.
0: So he saps all the moisture out and then shoves it back in with something else.
1: And then, or teriyaki or whatever I'm cooking with. So
0: whatever you're doing, if you are doing chicken on the grill, like similar to what Conley's saying there, you're using like a teriyaki sauce or something on it. Be very careful when you're adding it over open flame, depending on how much oil is in it.
1: Yeah, and a question for you two. When you're cooking on the grill, do you foil the grill or do you just go right on the grill?
0: Depends on what it is.
1: Okay.
0: I'm a big fan of like trying to clean the grates and make sure the grates are clean enough because I think straight off of the grates is the best way of doing it.
1: I'm with you there.
0: However, if push comes to shove and I'm like, no, those don't look great or I can't really get them as clean as I'd want to, heck with it, foil them over, it's fine.
1: Oh, you're just cooking up the flavor from the last time. It's okay.
12: It's
1: going to
12: burn off.
1: About
12: it's fine.
0: Now we know what's wrong with Conley. Thank you so much, Mary. She'll be coming back for news at 7. Birthdays and anniversaries next hour. Here's Lauren Elena and Chase Matthew on your Z Country Morning Show. Another

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14: Fox News, I'm Gianna Gelosi. The U.S. and Iran trading strikes for a third straight day after President Trump said he would restart a blockade of Iranian ports and take control of the Strait of Hormuz.
15: Putting the blockade back, and it's a blockade not for anybody but Iran. In other words, anybody doing business with Iran can't go through. Everyone else will be able to go through.
16: Trump also suggested the U.S. will charge ships for passage, what the administration has demanded Iran not do.
14: It's Fox's Alex Hogan. South Carolina gets a new senator with a familiar name, Darlene Graham Nordone, officially assuming her late brother's seat.
17: I think this is what Lindsey would have wanted, and I plan to honor him.
18: Her stay in the Senate will be temporary as South Carolina plans for a special election next month to choose a Republican nominee for the general election in November. Gernal Scott, Fox News.
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19: After allegedly indiscriminately shooting a gun near the Mineral City Summer Carnival, a 54-year-old Mineral City man is in jail. Good Tuesday morning, 7:02 and 67 degrees from the WTUZ Newsroom. I'm Mary Alice. This occurred shortly after 7 p.m. on Saturday, with the Tuscarawas County Sheriff's Office report alleging that Howard McKinney was intoxicated when he was in his yard on East 1st Street and fired a gun across the street toward a cemetery that's near a public park, church, and other homes. Plus, the village was having a festival at that time, so many people witnessed the incidents. McKinney is in the Tuscarawas County Jail with arraignment scheduled for Thursday. The Yorksville Water Park will remain closed to start off this week due to a major mechanical failure. Mayor Jim Zuckel, in a social media post, said that the management overfilled the pool, causing this issue, which he called a mechanical failure of major significance. He says that the closure may last more than a few days, but city officials hope to reopen that water park soon. In addition, the city had been trying to fix a slide that disconnected from the pool floor and caused the closure of the water park late last week. A Coshocton man is hoping his son's death can also help save someone else's life. Family and friends recently gathered at Tuscarora Park to remember 29-year-old Jacob Hallbrook of the New Philadelphia area. Hallbrook's body was discovered from the Tuscarawas River June 22nd. Authorities say that there were no signs of foul play, but the official cause of death is pending toxicology results. His father, Curtis Wilkerson, says that Hallbrook struggled with mental illness and addiction, but was deeply loved and a devoted father.
9: He was a great father. He loved his kids. Pictures tell a million stories. You know, it's just, you know, the sickness took over, and he wasn't able to be around them once the sickness took over, and he couldn't even recover from it.
19: Wilkerson now hopes to launch the Jacob Hallbrook Mental Health Foundation to help people facing mental health challenges with clothing, medication, and other basic needs. He also plans to hold an annual mental health awareness event at Tuscarora Park in Jacob's memory. That's a look at news here on WTUZ. 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From the Z Country Newsroom, I'm Mary Alice. 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
10: Heat wave starts today with high temperatures in the 90s over the next several days. Sunny and hot today, high 91. Tonight, mainly clear, low 70. Wednesday, sunny and hot, high of 95. Mainly clear Wednesday night, low 72. Thursday, mostly sunny, high 93. I'm Severe Weather Team 9 meteorologist Jeff Exline.
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1: That is correct. 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
0: Out of New Philadelphia, Wyatt Blackwell has a birthday today. Happy fourth birthday to our energetic, vibrant, full of life, and little cowboy who has a snake in his boot. That one made me smile. Wyatt, James, Mimi, and Pawpaw, love you to the moon and back.
1: Happy birthday to Colleen Cunningham of right here in New Philadelphia. Colleen, happy birthday.
0: Celebrating today in Newcomerstown, the big 8-0 to Dave Medley. And the note says, happy 80th birthday, Dad. Jennifer, Jeff, Ashley, Allie, Layton, and Hudson sending that one in. Happy 80th, Dave.
1: That's awesome. Nice legacy. Happy birthday to Courtney Judkins of Dover. Dad says, happy birthday, Courtney. Love your family.
0: In Denison, Tabitha Affalter has a birthday. Happy birthday, Tabitha, from your bestie, Chrissy, celebrating today.
1: I'm double-checking because I might have a duplicate. I do.
0: Okay.
1: That's a duplicate, so you have the last.
0: Oh, all right. Well, in Newcomerstown, celebrating today as well is Jaden Friel. Jaden, we hope you have a very, very happy birthday.
1: Okay, I had a second. One, just a blank one for Wyatt. But
0: oh.
1: I like your message on it better.
0: Okay.
1: So, yeah. Just put that one in there, Kevin, if you would.

0: Today's winner is Tabitha
1: Hatholder.
0: Yeah, Denison. I'm going to have to start turning on the light. Uh-huh. Happy birthday, Tabitha. Once again, you are our daily winner. Watch your mailbox for those prizes. Please listen in next Monday morning. You might be our weekly winner.
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0: 17 with Cameron Marlowe, right before your Big C Sports Minute. 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
1: And when you're back and enjoying history, and there have been some great moments covered by Big Z Sports on the YouTube channel, when you're enjoying that, please take in mind those great sponsors, because without them, we could not make Big Z Sports happen for you. 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
1: Well, Major League Baseball has reached their halfway point. The first half of the season is over. Tonight is the 96th Major League Baseball All-Star Game, also known, of course, as the Midsummer Classic. This year's Classic will be played at Citizens Bank Park in Philadelphia. It's the first time since 1996. The City of Brotherly Love has hosted the game, and back then, it was in Veterans Stadium. The American League holds a slight edge at 48-45 with two ties. I wish last year they would have just tied, because last year they had a swing-off after the game finished tied at 6. That's not one you don't like speaking of it. Philadelphia's Kyle Schwarber hit 3 home runs. It was, nobody likes him. Nobody likes him.
0: Joe Buck likes him.
1: Well, that'll get me started. He was named MVP last year. Tonight, Dylan Cease of the Toronto Blue Jays will start for the American League, while Christopher Sanchez of the hometown Philadelphia Phillies will start for the senior circuit. Cleveland is sending 3 players to the game this year, starting pitcher rookie Parker Messick, relief pitcher and AL saves leader Cade Smith, and rookie second baseman Travis Bazzana. I just like saying that.
0: And for how long he's in Cleveland, he's going to get to just enjoy keep going.
1: Bazzana. Oh, yeah, I am. I hope he does something great tonight. Hey, actually, festivities in the All-Star break got underway last night with the Home Run Derby. St. Louis outfielder Jordan Walker became the first Cardinal to win the Home Run Derby. And what about Mark McGwire? And Nick checked it out real quick. And
0: 92 with the A's.
1: There you go. Won it 92 with the then Oakland Athletics. Mm-hmm. It's all different now. 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
0: All kinds of great stuff coming up with the WTUZ online auction this Thursday. I'm sure we'll be talking again about it again later on this morning. Mary's going to have your latest news headlines, and we've got a chance to win with the Daily Grind coming up. But first, let's take a look at your Ron's heating and cooling forecast.
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14: Heat wave starts today with high temperatures in the 90s over the next several days. Sunny and hot today, high 91. Tonight, mainly clear, low 70. Wednesday, sunny and hot, high of 95. Mainly clear Wednesday night, low 72. Thursday, mostly sunny, high 93. I'm Severe Weather Team 9 meteorologist Jeff Exline.
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13: And a look at your Z Country headlines. A semi-pro football team from Tuscarawas County is apologizing after a large fight reportedly took place at a game on Saturday while Carrollton High School officials are distancing themselves from whatever happened. Official details are limited, but there are plenty of unverified accounts on social media with Carrollton police not returning any messages. The Tuscarawas County Warriors were playing the Canton Hurricanes at Warrior Stadium in Carrollton on Saturday, with scanner traffic indicating police receiving a report of a large fight at that stadium involving 50 people. Carrollton school officials in a statement said that they had rented out their football stadium to the Warriors football team. And then a statement from the Warriors Facebook page does apologize and says an investigation is taking place. Saturday's Tuscarawas County River Canoe and Kayak Race boasted competitors from four states and a few who compete nationally and internationally. Thomas Hall teamed up with his girlfriend Raquel Tim of Bay Village to finish first in the three-mile race. Hall has raced on four continents and 10 countries as part of national dragon boat teams, giving him less time for kayaking. Meanwhile, John Dunkelberg of Northumberland, Pennsylvania, finished first in the 10-mile race. He's the president of the Pennsylvanian Association of Canoeing and Kayaking and was competing in his first Tuscarawas River race. Other competitors came from as far away as Indiana and Michigan. That's a look at headlines. Head over to WTUZ.com for more local news. 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
0: We've got a chance to win a $10 gift card to the Daily Grind in downtown New Philadelphia, and we have no idea if you haven't been there how you haven't heard about it.
1: They have been open for over 30 years, a mainstay there on West High Avenue in downtown. Incredible coffee selections. They have iced coffee as well. That might be more fitting for some today. And, of course, their breakfast sandwiches. 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
0: SMILES.
1: SMILES to the Weaver Appliance text line at 330-339-9399.
0: It's probably Good News Tuesday, so I'm not going to make jokes.
1: 330-339-9399. This is how I get
0: or
1: out of it.
0: Or maybe I will.
1: Text in the word SMILES for your chance to win from the Daily Grind. Sir.
0: I'm not going to do it. This is one of those ones where somebody is a little bit too dedicated or a little bit takes that whole like, oh, freebie day or something like that way too seriously.
13: Yeah.
0: If you didn't know, July 11th, also known as 7-Eleven, is free Slurpee Day at 7-Eleven stores.
1: I knew that.
0: It makes total sense. You get a free small Slurpee, you know, just for coming in on that day. Well, in Philadelphia, Matthew Cooper decided he had plenty of time on his hands, and he made it his mission to celebrate the event in style. In a quest to raise... Now, to be fair, he did this for a good cause, but there are people out there who would not do that.
13: Right.
0: In a quest to raise cash and awareness for Students Run Philly Style, which I'll tell you more about that coming up here in a little bit, Cooper mapped out a 32-mile course that would take him to all 41 Philadelphia area 7-Eleven stores so he could get a free Slurpee at every single one of them. The mission was accomplished, and the Slurpees were enjoyed, and the students were empowered. So if you're wondering, it's basically helping students in the Philadelphia area and the neighborhood with like mentorship and stuff like that, and it's all basically based around distance running and stuff like that. And accomplishing those goals. And it's like building kids up, basically. Mary's looking at me like, I'm sorry, you said distance running? Think you've lost me there.
1: You took something very special, Slurpees, and you made it dirty running.
13: I was going to say, and mentoring is special too, but yeah, distance running.
0: There is a lot to be said, actually.
1: You have your words, I have mine.
0: There is a lot to be said about that with the mental health growth and, you know, the physical growth for these students being able to do that. Because it is an accomplishment-based thing.
13: Yeah.
0: And it's an easy one to do, actually, because it doesn't cost anything to run.
13: Mm-hmm.
0: Maybe some new shoes eventually, but, you know, whatever.
13: Right.
0: So at least he had a good reason behind it. But part of the reason I want to talk about that story is because you've heard of people, like there's promotions and stuff, who lose their minds for no reason over the, oh my gosh, they're taking 10 cents off of everything. We need to go. Well, buy everything. Why? Chill.
13: Calm down. It's okay.
1: Some people, okay.
0: Have obsessive tendencies?
1: No.
0: That's what, okay.
1: They don't have a life.
0: Oh.
1: And this
0: same
1: is,
0: thing.
1: This is what they do.
13: Well, then they have a life looking for
1: Savings. 10-cent savings at a nearby somewhere.
0: Do you know how many 7-Eleven stores you go into if you get a small Slurpee and go up to the counter? They're like, oh, have a nice day. They don't even charge you for it. Now, that doesn't mean fill it up and try to just walk out, but I'm saying if you go up to the register, something that will happen many times.
1: Yeah, that happens quite often.
0: Anyway, so good on that guy.
13: Yeah.
0: If you were the type that's just doing that because, well, I want as many free things as possible.
1: Well, you have a problem.
0: I'd say seek help, but you won't, so.
1: You're kind of judgy.
0: Okay.
13: Judgy. It's a lack of sleep.
1: That's fine.
0: Do you know how fun it is for me to hear the boomers say, you're kind of judgy?
13: Wow.
1: I have good news Tuesday.
0: We're just going to gloss over that and keep moving?
1: Yes, sir, we are, because it's good news Tuesday. That's why we're doing it. Hey, this comes out of North Carolina. From CBS News, a 4-year-old boy's habit of waving to people as they pass his home has brought neighbors together there in Concord, North Carolina. Every day, Roman Buzzlaff, I believe that's pronounced Buzzlaff, greeted people with a wave and a friendly hello. And this simple act has led to many people stopping, introducing themselves, and spending time with him.
0: Does Buzz Lightyear actually laugh?
1: As friendships grew, neighbors began attending Roman soccer, basketball, and baseball games, swimming lessons, and preschool events. When it came time for his birthday party, his mom invited the neighbors who had become such an important part of his life. She says the friendships have helped her son, and neighbors say they have also brought the community closer together. Look at what this little kid has built, one neighbor said, while another added, if the world was like a child, what an awesome, awesome place it would be.
0: That's so much
1: waving
0: fun.
1: Waving and smiling. That's it. That's all. You don't cost you nothing.
13: No.
0: I am constantly amazed. Now, there are moments because, you know, kids aren't. Kids have innocent hearts because they know nothing else. That's what they've, you know, just. It's how they grow up and everything. It is amazing to me, though, to watch, you know, as I watch H grow, seeing moments like that that remind me how true that sentiment is.
13: Mm-hmm.
0: If we could all see the world through a child's eyes, we would be in so much a better place.
1: Kids all have innocent hearts because not all of them have an Uncle Mike.
0: Wow, really just going to throw yourself under the bus like that?
1: Yes.
0: Okay. So simple, that's great. And think about that when you're places and you see like a little kid look at you and smile at you or wave completely unprompted.
13: Oh, yeah.
0: How much it warms your heart.
13: Oh, yeah. And I'll do like the little wave back with like the little fingers.
0: I just think when kids do that to me, I'm like, boy, he's goofy looking.
1: The fake nose and glasses, I think I scare him. So.
0: How often do you wear those in public?
1: I wear them all the time. It's permanent.
0: You know how jarring it is, though, being so used to seeing him wear glasses whenever he takes them off to clean them, and I turn and look, I'm like, ah!
1: Okay, that's not that the reaction right. I was hoping for.
0: That don't look right.
13: That don't look!
1: That's one.
0: Technically, it's two.
1: No,
0: we started off the show
1: the
0: with one.
1: One was just, this is Nick in his sleep coma. That's that category. This.
0: Nick in his sleep coma, so it's either a normal sleep or a normal coma.
1: That's two.
0: That's okay. Anyway, we're going over to Russia.
13: Okay.
0: Do you guys remember the story I did a while back about those pills that were being sold to people in Russia, supposedly supposed to help with gas mileage in their cars?
13: Oh, yes.
0: Where they're putting them in the tanks, and we were joking about gas station pills and, all that kind of stuff. Apparently, it's still desperate times calling for even more desperate measures over in Russia. The country is in the middle of a severe fuel crisis. Wonder why. With people waiting hours at gas... Because, by the way, Russia and Ukraine, that's still going on, if you haven't heard.
13: Because everyone's on Tinder looking for a match, remember?
0: Yes. Wait, that's how Ukrainian soldiers are finding Russian soldiers.
1: No, we're not going to dust over that. That was just a weird way to get around back to... That's the story. All the war stories we've had, she remembers the Tinder one.
0: Yes, yes. Because it's still incredible intelligence in there. Anyway, people are waiting hours at gas stations in Russia right now and paying sky-high prices because you know the whole supply-demand thing. Mm-hmm. As Ukraine keeps striking oil refineries deep inside Russia. Why do they keep hitting our oil refineries? Because it's working! Now self-proclaimed magicians, clairvoyants, and witches are flooding social media with offers to help.
13: I like how they just throw in the witches.
0: I know. Their pitch is that your car is not burning...
1: The witch pitch.
0: Yeah, it's not burning through gas because of a mechanical problem.
13: Oh?
0: It's because of a hex, negative energy, or a cursed object someone slipped into your vehicle.
13: Ah.
0: Instead of a trip to the mechanic, they suggest a simple ritual that they can perform, of course, for a fee of up to 16,000 rubles, which works out to about 210 U.S. dollars.
13: Oh, please tell me there's some of the ritual in there.
0: In one case...
13: Stop shaking your medication.
0: That does not sound like a Russian ritual, but whatever. In one case, a witch told a client a curse had been placed on their fuel tank, then offered to lift it for that same tidy sum.
13: Generous.
0: Some even claim they can turn regular gas into premium. Though experts note... Octane depends on chemistry, not incantations.
13: You never know. It could change the chemistry of it.
0: You just start saying, like, I'm going to offend so many people if I do that.
1: To quote George Costanza.
0: You're going to court George Costanza? That's a little awkward.
1: If it's not a lie if you believe it. So if they
0: if
1: believe,
0: they're buying their own stuff.
1: If you get somebody to believe in your... incantations and gems and crystals and so forth.
0: They didn't mention gems and crystals, so, to be fair.
13: That could be part of the incantation, though. Yeah. We just don't know because we need to pay for it.
0: No, it's double boil and high octane.
13: Ah.
1: Oh, my God.
0: Toil and high, whatever. Honestly, out of the two options that we've talked about in Russia, then, I would rather put the pill in the gas tank. I'd have more faith in that.
13: I'd like to know where the magician comes in. Like, the witch's part with the incantation I get, but what's the magician?
0: Well, they say they can improve the octane, so they're going, 91!
13: That's what it is.
0: 93!
1: Okay. You guys are going to hate this.
0: No one got to see the hand motions for
13: that. No, they didn't.
1: It only works on Volkswagens because they pull rabbits out of the car.
0: Oh, I thought you were going to say because they lie on emissions tests.
1: No, that's only in Summit County.
0: No, you don't remember that whole thing?
1: I do. I remember.
0: Okay. It's kind of crazy. And again, Russia, Ukraine, that's still ongoing.
13: Mm-hmm.
0: Still a lot of, sentiment towards the Russian general population because, if you didn't know, a lot of them have no interest in what's going on right now. And by no interest, I mean they want no involvement in it. And
13: that's always
0: they're
13: the
0: ones
13: part.
0: Who are paying the price, unfortunately.
1: Yeah. Unfortunately. And so, grass ain't always greener other places, folks. So be thankful for what we have going on.
0: Grass isn't always greener and the octane isn't always higher.
1: That's correct.
0: Yeah. Thank you so much, Mary. She'll be coming back for news at 8. We've got anniversaries on the way after we hear from Matt Stell. But first, how about some Bailey Zimmerman? It's Chevy Silverado. I wonder what octane they're putting in that. At 99.9 WTUC.

0: Sorry, everyone, we had to have a dance break. It's anniversary time.
1: Dance off in the studio.
0: No one wants to see that. Every single weekday morning around this time, we announce anniversaries. And we've got three new couples to be adding for the month of July. 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
1: That's right. 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If it's yet to come here in July and you want it announced on air, please get it to us 5 to 7 days in advance. And then on Monday, August 3rd, we will be announcing our July couple of the month for a very cool prize package. Who of the three starts us off today?
0: New Philadelphia, a quarter century today, 25 years for David and Stacy Beckley. Happy 25th wedding anniversary to David and Stacy today.
1: Happy 30th, you know, this might be a duplicate of what you have. Happy 36th anniversary to Floyd and Christina Reniker.
0: It is not.
1: Oh, okay. I saw both 36.
0: Uh-huh.
1: Floyd and Christina Reniker of Denison. Happy 36th anniversary, Floyd. And that comes with love from Christina.
0: Two couples out of Denison had the same idea 36 years ago because also celebrating their 36th anniversary out of Denison, Jim and Tricia Copeland celebrating today. Jim and Tricia, happy 36th wedding anniversary to you both as well.
1: Well, there you go. Congratulations to those three couples. You are now in the drawing again. That'll be on Monday, August 3rd. So if you have a July anniversary, get it in at WTUZ.com.
0: Stick around with us because upcoming you'll hear from Vincent Mason on the other side of the break. Mary has news at 8. My hiccups have returned, so that's a great sign for the rest of this morning. You stop doing that over there. Hey, coming up, we got to tell you all about that WTUZ online auction coming up this Thursday. 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
4: News. I'm Chris Foster. It's been three straight nights of airstrikes in Iran and Iran's attacked more tanker ships as President Trump says the U.S. will end up controlling the Strait of Hormuz.
5: The United Arab Emirates reported that two ships were hit overnight. Another ship was hit just off the coast of Lima, Oman. This was a ship following the southern route through the strait established by Oman in defiance of the Iranian route to the north.
4: Fox's Mike Tobin. Lindsey Graham's sister Darlene will be sworn in this afternoon to fill his South Carolina Senate seat for now.
6: Darlene Graham Nordone currently serves as commissioner of a state agency that provides job services, job placement and training for blind individuals. Governor Henry McMaster appointed her to fill the remainder of her brother's term in the Senate until voters elect a permanent replacement to take office in January.
4: Fox's Jonathan Seri. 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
7: Lyme disease cases are remaining high in Tuscarawas County. Good Tuesday morning, 8:01 and 69 degrees from the WTUZ Newsroom. I'm Mary Alice. The Tuscarawas County Health Department reported 123 suspected cases among county residents from January through June, nearly matching the 126 cases reported during the same period last year. The county is seeing high case numbers for the fourth straight year. The true number may be higher because some cases go unreported. And Health Department Community Relations Director Jennifer Demas says Lyme disease can spread to people and pets through the bite of an infected tick. Symptoms can include a bullseye-like rash, fever, chills, fatigue, headache, muscle and joint pain, and swollen lymph nodes.
8: And if you're having symptoms of Lyme disease, talk with your medical provider right away and ask for a Lyme disease test. 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
7: Environmental Health Operations Administrator Mike Kopko notes to lower the risk of tick bites by avoiding tall grass and brush.
9: Ticks like to hang out on really tall grass. It deters them if you keep your grass mowed where you spend a lot of time. So that's one thing you can do to help. Again, wearing long pants, light colored long pants, and using spray that's designed to repel ticks is another thing that you can do.
7: Cases are also up in dogs, with the Companion Animal Parasite Council reporting 669 Lyme disease cases in Tuscarawas County dogs during the first half of this year. The father of a New Philadelphia area man found dead in the Tuscarawas River last month is turning his grief into action. Curtis Wilkerson of Coshocton spoke at a recent celebration of life at Tuscarora Park for his son, 29-year-old Jacob Hallbrook. Hallbrook's body was recovered from the river on June 22nd, with authorities saying that there were no signs of foul play and a cause of death is pending toxicology results. As for Wilkerson, he says Jacob struggled with mental health challenges and addiction, and he wants others in crisis to speak up before it's too late.
10: I don't know if we'll ever be able to stop it, but maybe we can slow it down some kind of way, you know, because if we don't, we're going to have these gatherings like this, mostly on a daily basis or a weekly basis. We have to do something.
7: Wilkerson says that he plans to hold an annual mental health awareness event in Jacob's memory every June 22nd at Tuscarora Park, a place he says was Jacob's safe haven. Saturday's Tuscarawas County River Canoe and Kayak Race boasted competitors from four states and a few who compete nationally and internationally. Thomas Hall teamed up with his girlfriend Raquel Tim of Bay Village to finish first in the three-mile race. Hall has raced on four continents and 10 countries as part of national dragon boat teams, giving him less time for kayaking.
11: So this is the first one we've made this year. We usually do nationals and a couple state championships, and dragon boating, we start in January, and I'm all over the world. So we just came back from Barcelona. I'm heading to Montreal next week. So,
7: and then finishing first in the 10-mile race was John Dunkelberger of Northumberland, Pennsylvania. He says that he was looking for some competition as he gets ready for the U.S. Canoe Association's Nationals in Lock Haven, Pennsylvania in August. The Ohio Department of Commerce Division of State Fire Marshals Ohio Fire Academy is celebrating their second firefighter class of 2026. The 34 individuals who make up firefighter class 244 were recognized at a graduation ceremony held at their campus in Reynoldsburg. This graduating class successfully completed the academically and physically rigorous 10-week 468-hour program. The extensive firefighter training program is the only one in the state where students can earn 8 additional certifications in addition to their Firefighter 1 and 2 state certifications. Now, the graduates represent communities across Ohio and Pennsylvania and did include Zachary Smith from Carroll. That's a look at news here on WTUZ, a service of Altman Hospital. The Valley Forecast on the way. 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From the Z Country Newsroom, I'm Mary Alice.
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2: Heat wave starts today with high temperatures in the 90s over the next several days. Sunny and hot today, high 91. Tonight, mainly clear, low 70. Wednesday, sunny and hot, high of 95. Mainly clear Wednesday night, low 72. Thursday, mostly sunny, high 93. I'm Severe Weather Team 9 meteorologist Jeff Exline.
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0: 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You know, while you're waiting for all that good stuff, if you're on the road today and don't have anywhere to be, take the short drive and go see our friends at Walnut Creek Cheese and Market. You might think it's a far place to go, but we promise you it's not. Just a short drive down 39 for fresh sliced deli meats, cheeses, spices, jams, and oh so much more. Other than that, they've got a dine-in cafe and some hand-dipped ice cream to give you a fantastic lunch destination.
1: It's a great place to stop in, grab a bite to eat, then do some shopping. I could have been there for hours. I literally could have. It's an incredible place.
0: Well, it doesn't seem like a far drive at all when you start talking about all the great stuff they have. Walnut Creek Cheese and Market, where food is an experience. Hey, speaking of food and something you could probably get at their dine-in cafe, your Amish Door Country Classic, Burgers and Fries. 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

0: coming back here once again today. Well, coming up on Thursday, another hot day is expected, but you can cool off by visiting the Prairie Chapel Methodist Church as they host their annual ice cream social on Thursday, July 16th from 4:30 to 6:30. Hey, not just ice cream, though. You could also get hot dogs, conies, shredded chicken, sloppy joes, all the fixins that come with that, and a ton of ice cream choices that you can enjoy for dessert as well. What a great way to join together as a community and enjoy or and cool off during a hot summer break.
1: Sure, and
0: or
1: you're
0: a
1: not
0: hot summer section, I should say.
1: You know, you're not firing up any of your own appliances, you know, to heat up your home more than it's already going to be heated up, and get out, spend some time fellowship within the community, and partake in this great event.
0: Well, also, dine-in and carry-out are both available, and a love offering is greatly appreciated for the PCMC, which you can find right around that intersection of U.S. 36 West and County Road 23, right around Coshocton. So if you want to head on out and enjoy on Thursday from 4:30 to 6:30, the Prairie Chapel Methodist Church annual ice cream social. Great event and a great chance to meet somebody new, maybe, and enjoy some great ice cream. Do we really have to sell it more when we say ice cream?
1: That just sounds like such a really great event, and boy, does it come in handy in this weather.
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0: Jason Michael Carroll with his latest on your Z Country Morning Show before your Big Z Sports Minute for the 8 o'clock hour. 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
1: Well, baseball is done with their first half of the season, as tonight is the 96th Major League Baseball All-Star Game, also known, of course, as the Midsummer Classic. This year's Classic will be played at Citizens Bank Park in Philadelphia. It's the first time since 1996 that the City of Brotherly Love has hosted the game. Back in 96, it was held at the old Veterans Stadium. The American League holds a slight edge at 48-45 with two ties. The last year's game was decided with a swing-off. Tonight, please just have a tie. The score was tied.
0: Just leave it.
1: Leave it at a tie. Last year was tied at 6-6, then they had a swing-off. The Phillies' Kyle Schwarber hit three home runs and was named MVP of the game last year. Tonight, Dylan Cease of the Toronto Blue Jays will start for the American League with Christopher Sanchez of the Phillies, hometown Phillies there, starting for the senior circuit. Cleveland has three players on the AL roster, starting pitcher rookie Parker Messick, relief pitcher and American League saves leader Cade Smith, and also rookie second baseman Travis Pazzana. I can't help it. I enjoy saying it. Last night, festivities got underway for the All-Star break with the very popular Home Run Derby. St. Louis outfielder Jordan Walker homered in his last six swings.
0: Not bad.
1: To win the Home Run Derby, came the first St. Louis Cardinal to win the contest. Mark McGwire, who I thought was with the Cardinals when he won, nay, he was with the Oakland Athletics back in 92. And that is our final look at Big Z Sports on this Tuesday morning, brought to you by Carpenter Heating and Cooling.
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0: It is your Z Country Morning Show, and coming up, got a story related to an Airbnb and a rather disturbing thing, I think we could say, that a pair of sisters found inside said Airbnb. Stay tuned for what I have to tell you. This one might kind of twist your mind a little bit.
1: I have, it's not Space Force related, because it's NASA related, so we're not together. We're not in competition with each other, but we're not the same.
14: That's different agencies.
1: Yes.
0: There's going to be a lawsuit at some point that he's going to be in trouble for all these claims. I can see it coming.
1: What? Space Force and NASA are not connected.
0: I won't turn over any audio files tying you to it either. Don't worry.
14: Space Force is part of the United States military. NASA is not.
1: You know what we need to do? We need to get ready for Mary's news update.
0: Yeah, Mary doesn't do anything. She just deals with you two every morning.
1: We need to get ready.
14: I was just getting facts.
1: You for Mary's news update. But first, we're going to get this forecast update from Ron's Heating and Cooling.
15: Heat wave starts today with high temperatures in the 90s over the next several days. Sunny and hot today, high 91. Tonight, mainly clear, low 70. Wednesday, sunny and hot, high of 95. Mainly clear Wednesday night, low 72. Thursday, mostly sunny, high 93. I'm Severe Weather Team 9 meteorologist Jeff Exline.
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14: And a look at your Z Country news. Lyme disease cases remain high in Tuscarawas County, with the health department reporting 123 suspected cases among county residents from January through June, nearly matching the 126 cases reported during the same period last year. And the county is also seeing those high case numbers for the fourth straight year. The true number may be higher due to some cases going underreported. And Health Department Community Relations Director Jennifer Demas says Lyme disease can spread to people and pets through the bite of an infected tick. Symptoms include a bullseye-like rash, fever, chills, fatigue, headache, muscle and joint pain, and swollen lymph nodes. And cases are also up in dogs, with the Companion Animal Parasite Council reporting more than 600 Lyme disease cases in Tuscarawas County dogs. Yorksville Water Park is remaining closed to start off this week due to a major mechanical failure. A press release from the mayor said that the management overfilled the pool, causing this problem, which he called a mechanical failure of major significance. He notes that the closure may last more than a few days, with city officials hoping to reopen that water park soon. The city has also been trying to fix a slide which disconnected from the pool floor and caused a closure of the park late last week. That's a look at headlines. Head over to WTUZ.com for more local news.
0: Always appreciate the updates, Mary. And now we'll go to that Airbnb story.
14: Yeah.
0: So apparently a family was staying at an Airbnb location in San Diego. And when they arrived, they went inside and took a view around of the accommodations that they were partaking in. Because, you know, there are pictures and stuff of them online, but you still want to adventure around a little bit. Two sisters, when they were together, looking presumably for the room that they were going to stay in, found a framed photograph on the wall. No big deal, right?
14: Oh, no. Was it them?
0: It was until they started taking a much closer look at said photograph, they realized it was of themselves and their family playing on the beach from a decade ago. It was a picture that they knew that was up there on the wall. This was the first time these girls had ever checked into this particular Airbnb location, and they have no clue how this photograph found its way into the home, but they say seeing it made their heads spiral.
16: Do they know anything about the picture?
0: Oh, yeah. They recognized the photo.
16: Right, but do they know who took it?
0: That part, I don't believe so. So realistically, I want to clarify, this is not a family photo in the sense of them like all posing together. It's just the odds of this happening.
16: It's a beach shot of them on the family.
0: That is a beach shot.
14: Oh, okay. It's like an aerial view.
0: It is, but it's the fact that they looked and remembered that day, and they can point them. They literally pointed themselves out in that shot.
16: Cool. It's still creepy. Okay.
0: That's because I was going to say, it's not as creepy as like, this is our family photo that's hung in our dining room. No, it's not that.
14: No, I thought it was like someone, like it was a picture of them, specifically them, enjoying the beach.
16: taken through the bush.
0: The first sign was they were looking at the photo and they realized that guy looks familiar. And that's when they realized, it's my dad.
14: The world.
0: Yeah. So, I mean, just the odds of that happening. Because you think of aerial photos and stuff like that for beaches and things.
14: Yeah.
0: There's a lot of stock images, so to speak. Mm-hmm. But the odds of that specific beach when they were there that day, a decade ago, when they were in the water, when they could have...
16: That's pretty weird.
0: Yeah. So.
16: Unless the owner of the B&B took several of those shots
0: and just
16: changes the picture when that bright family comes to stay.
14: Oh, yeah. That's
0: how much time do you think they have on their hands to do something that creepy?
16: I only work 4 hours a day. I can do it.
14: Honestly, it probably is because, again, a decade ago, pictures were just out there free range.
0: Yeah, so without, you know, probably, copyright. And...
14: Yeah, he probably just found a picture and was like, oh, cool, the beach picture in the B&B. Why not?
0: Mm-hmm.
14: Okay, but at least it makes it, I mean, I thought it was like, you know, you take a picture of your kids as they're playing, and I thought it was like one of those.
0: Trust me, when I started reading it, I'm like, there's no, that's what I thought too. So thankfully, it's not as creepy as that, but still, it's not, this isn't creepy, but
16: it's odd.
0: It does twist your mind thinking of that.
14: Yeah.
0: Finding a picture, you know, from forever ago and that being like that.
14: Is
0: really, really strange.
14: That is.
16: Picture of you in a Confederate war uniform, and you're like, oh my God, I lived another life.
14: Well, no, that was you, because that was during your era.
0: I'm only slightly concerned that he went the Confederate route, but okay.
14: Well, because that's what he remembers when he was young.
16: No, that was in another life.
14: No.
0: Right. Have you ever heard that,
14: for us,
0: that phenomenon or what people claim that, do you have birthmarks?
16: Only from the inoculations I got.
0: Okay, well, you have those, but like I have, I think I have one back here and one, I forget which side it's on, this hip or that hip. They claim that's when you were shot in a previous life.
14: Oh, well, good. Mine was just a graze then.
0: Yeah,
14: mine's like...
0: I have...
16: I was only grazed.
0: The one on my, like, towards my hip
17: is like that. It's like just a graze.
14: It's just a small
17: the one up here in the shoulder would have been a bad time. That's I know that. Tis but a flesh wound, according to Mary. But anyway.
16: Okay.
17: We don't know how we got off on that tangent.
16: From NASA, there's
17: I'm not going to give you the music.
16: No, because this is serious.
14: Yeah.
17: Sure, yes.
16: There's another total solar eclipse happening next month. But only part of the U.S. will be able to view it.
17: This is odd timing for the passing of the late Bonnie Taylor.
16: I know.
17: Yeah.
16: But it's not the heart. According to NASA...
17: It's an eclipse, darn it!
16: According to NASA, the path of totality...
17: Oh, for Pete's sake.
16: ...will be across Greenland, Iceland, northern Russia, Spain, and a part of Portugal.
17: Oh, so why is this matter for us here?
16: Well, because it's happening. Okay. And the Atlantic Ocean on August 12th. In the U.S.
17: There's Conley in his rowboat in the middle of the Atlantic. I see it!
16: You're not supposed to look straight up at it.
17: No.
14: Well, if you're in the path, it's fine.
16: Yeah, in the path of
17: totality.
16: Well,
17: you have like a very brief moment where it's like, hey, look, no, look down.
16: Yeah, that's not going to be the... Anyway, in the U.S., people from Alaska to North Carolina will be able to experience a partial solar eclipse.
17: Yeah.
16: The peak will be about 1:30 in the afternoon Eastern time. Oh, happy hour. And the total will last just over 2 minutes. The following night, a meteor shower will peak during the new moon, which will make the shower very visible to the naked eye. You don't even have to put pants on your eye. You'll be able to see it naked.
17: So excited for that 2 minutes of woohoo, and then it's gone.
16: Hey, there are people that can get excited over 2 minutes.
17: It's a very cool phenomenon to see when these things happen.
14: Yeah.
17: But man, oh man, is it always like, some people take it to this extreme of it's like, okay, relax. These do happen. How often? Well... If you think of the way things move, like, it makes sense.
16: Was it 2 years ago or 3 years ago that we had the one here?
17: Three, I think.
14: Yeah.
16: It was really cool.
17: Yeah, I stood out back there and, like, had the little glasses and looked up, like, oh, cool.
16: It was really cool. It got dark, and it got real quiet.
17: Yeah, it did get,
16: you know, very quiet.
17: There was, like, an odd orange
16: everywhere. Yeah, it was a weird color. And, of course, in my neighborhood, people were out in the street with Yetis and lawn chairs, been having a party simply because it's Portage Lakes.
17: There is a guy, a very good family friend, who he's very into this kind of stuff. And I will just never forget his talk of the path of totality being up to the north. It was like Cleveland.
16: Oh, yeah. Along Lake Erie? That was the spot in the country to watch.
17: He could not comprehend that we weren't going up there to view it. We're like at 98% or something like that. No, it's great, like, where we are. No, you have to... We have jobs! He's a retired guy, we don't have that amount of time on our hands.
16: Well, then let him go enjoy it.
17: I don't think... I can't remember if he went up there or not.
16: Then he should shut up if he didn't go.
17: I don't care how good
16: a friend you are.
17: I can't remember, but it was so funny to me because he just could not... But you're so close. Yes, we are close enough.
14: it's fine. We'll get to experience it.
17: Well,
16: like I said, it was neat. Some of this stuff online was hilarious. Don't let your dog look at the eclipse.
17: Put the glasses on the dog and,
16: don't get gas during the eclipse because that's how you'll be chipped by the Chinese. Oh, yeah, somebody posted that. I'm like, seriously, you can't. You're not serious.
17: No, that's rage bait for sure. All right, the last thing we're going to do, a humanoid robot.
14: Yeah,
17: got a story related.
16: Why we got to do that?
17: Because, of course, we do.
14: We haven't had one in a while.
17: So this one, I think for one person in this room, might raise their eyebrows for sure. Mary, you don't have to go into detail. Have you ever had like some type of major surgery?
14: No.
17: I have not either. Conley obviously has with things that you shared.
16: Well,
17: this one might make you go, excuse me. Researchers at the University of California, San Diego, pulled off two operations, including a complete gallbladder removal on large living animals, completely done by humanoid robots. In one procedure, a robot handled the instruments while a human surgeon assisted at the table. In the second, two robots worked together and finished the operation completely on their own, with results published in the journal Nature. Nothing?
14: Dr. Roboto.
16: I'm waiting.
17: Waiting for your take on this. The machines, nicknamed Sergi, stand about 5 feet tall and weigh just 60 pounds, a fraction of the roughly 1,800-pound surgical systems hospitals use today, with the big robotic arms and stuff where the surgeon uses that for those small, intricate surgeries. Human operators controlled them remotely using motion capture, foot pedals, and tracking systems. Researchers, so apparently it was not fully automated because there was still some control with the researchers, or the human operators. Researchers say the small size and low cost mean they could be deployed almost anywhere, from rural clinics to battlefields, even to space.
16: Well,
17: there were still hurdles, including latency, which would be a slight issue for sure, and the need for frequent recalibration, and human trials remain years away. Latency would be a big problem of like, okay, we're going to move slightly to the left. All right, now we're going to, oh, now they just moved left. That could be...
16: Your other left.
17: That could be catastrophic.
14: Yeah, there's that. I wonder, like, where the people are that are operating them. Like, where are they at?
17: Where are they located?
14: Yeah, like, are they in the room next door? Is there still a team of nurses and stuff awaiting in case something goes wrong?
17: Yeah, and that's...
16: Yeah, if they develop a bleeder or something, you know, they've got to have somebody in there to...
14: And I'm obviously, I'm assuming this would be for, I don't want to say minor surgeries, but fairly uncomplicated stuff.
17: Yeah, I mean, because gallbladder removals nowadays, it's like...
14: Yeah, like knee surgery.
17: Pretty straightforward for the most part.
14: Yeah.
17: There's any medical procedure, any surgery has complication risks,
14: right,
17: for sure. But, I mean, because, you know, for intricate surgeries, they do have the big robotic arms that, like, surgeons can use because of the very... intricate, minute details and movements and stuff.
14: But at least, they're there, though.
17: Yes, they're, physically controlled.
14: Touching the,
17: That, I just... that unsettled me a little bit.
16: I'm going to have
17: that.
16: You go ahead and start that surgery there, R2-D2. I'm going to go get some Junior Mints. I'll be right back.
17: Can you imagine they count backwards from 10? Is that what it normally is to put you under?
16: Yeah, I got to...
17: You got to... What?
16: I got to 8, I think.
17: Count backwards from 10. You start counting down, and next thing you know, you see walking into the room. Yeah, that's going to be a welcoming sign before I drift off.
16: Maybe that's why they were blasting Bon Jovi so loud, is because they were bringing in the robots and
14: maybe.
16: Hopefully they wouldn't hear.
14: Yeah.
17: I don't know, so we'll see. But like they said, years away from any practical use, really.
16: They could have had a pirate operating. I was unconscious for 6 hours. I have no idea what went on.
17: Yo-ho, yo-ho, and about to... Ooh, what's that?
16: Scalpel? Hook?
17: What? It's antiseptic. Just, it was a brown bottle with XXX written on the side of it. Thank you so much, Mary. She'll be returning for news here at 9. It's very fitting we talked about pirates and rum and all that, because right now, the latest from Mr. Riley Green. Think as you drunk. 99.9 WTUZ and your Z Country Morning Show.

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1: yeah,
0: by the way.
1: Yeah, it's fun. It's just fun.
0: Hey, go online while you watch that music video, and then afterwards, go online to WTUZ.com because our online auction goes live this Thursday, July 16th, from 7 to 9. And, I mean, I'll show the list to Conley. I mean, he's aware of it, but I'll show the list. There's no way I can go through all this.
1: Just to clear it up, 7A to 9P.
0: Yes, 7A to 9P.
1: I don't want there to be any confusion. 7 in the morning till 9 at night. Nick, God bless him, just said 7 to 9. We don't want anybody confused.
0: This is just the list that we have in front of us.
1: Right.
0: And I can't go through all of them, so I'll throw in a few here and there. Bolt's Family Farm Market, Miller's Clothing and Shoes, The Pack at Kent State Tuscarawas, The Flower Garden, Owens Implement, Tusky Deli, and my, oh my, so many more. 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
1: And I can tell you right now, because I got the information yesterday, Weaver Appliance will be participating with more than just one item. 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
0: You do have to have an account to bid on items. Don't enter any payment information on the auction site. Which sounds odd, but trust us, or don't enter payment information where you don't think it should be going. Put it that way. If you do have any questions or concerns related to that, call in to our station on the main office line, 330-339-2222. Alternatively, you can also call 330-343-7755. That's our sister station, WJER.
1: So, yeah, there's the two office numbers you need to dial if you have questions or concerns. And we understand online auctions can raise some concerns for people. We certainly don't want you going into this with any unanswered questions. So definitely check it out.
0: For.
1: That's right. And savings like you would not believe, folks.
0: Oh, yeah. Everything, when it is posted there on the auction site, is already well below its face value and or MSRP, whatever you want to call it. So you're going to get a great chance to get a great deal with the WTUZ online auction coming up this Thursday.
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1: News. I'm Gianna Gelosi. President Trump ordering a new set of strikes on Iranian military targets for a third straight night.
5: The U.S. pounded Iran for 5 hours last night. Also seeing reports that the IRGC carried out drone and missile strikes on U.S. military targets. All of this hours after the president said the U.S. was taking control of the strait.
1: As Fox's Aisha Hazmi, now Supreme Court Justices Elena Kagan and Amy Coney Barrett will testify on Capitol Hill about the Supreme Court's proposed fiscal year budget, including $14 million meant to strengthen security protections for justices.
6: The U.S. Marshals Service says that in 2025, it saw a 57% increase in security incidents involving the judges.
1: That is Fox's Alex Hogan. 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
7: A 54-year-old Mineral City man was arrested after allegedly indiscriminately shooting a gun. Good Tuesday morning, 9:02 and 73 degrees from the WTUZ Newsroom. I'm Mary Alice. This was on Saturday just after 7 p.m. with the Tuscarawas County Sheriff's Office report alleging that Howard McKinney was intoxicated when he was in his yard on East 1st Street and fired a gun across the street toward a cemetery that's also near a public park, a church, and other homes. Plus, the village was having a Mineral City Summer Carnival Festival at that same time, so people were witnessing that incident. The report, though, says no one was hurt, and officials believe that no one was targeted. McKinney is now in the Tuscarawas County Jail. Arraignment is scheduled for Thursday. A Coshocton man is hoping that his son's death can help someone save someone else. Family and friends recently gathered at Tuscarora Park to remember 29-year-old Jacob Hallbrook of the New Philadelphia area. Hallbrook's body was recovered from the Tuscarawas River June 22nd. Authorities say there were no signs of foul play. Officials say that the cause of death is pending toxicology results. His father, Curtis Wilkerson, says Hallbrook struggled with mental illness and addiction, but was deeply loved and a devoted father. Wilkerson now hopes to launch the Jacob Hallbrook Mental Health Foundation to help people facing mental health challenges with clothing, medication, and other basic needs.
8: Anything in that sort to where they, we can help them in some kind of way. The littlest thing sometimes means the most to people. And that's really what it's about, the foundation's about.
7: He also plans to hold an annual mental health awareness event at Tuscarora Park in Jacob's memory. His message, if you're struggling, don't wait to ask for help. Talk to a family member, counselor, or anyone willing to listen. The winners of Saturday's Tuscarawas County River Canoe and Kayak Race included experienced paddlers preparing to compete in national and international competitions. John Dunkelberger of Northumberland, Pennsylvania, won the 10-mile race. He's the president of the Pennsylvania Association of Canoeing and Kayaking and wanted to stay sharp for upcoming races with higher stakes.
9: The USCA Nationals are coming up in a month, the national competition for canoes and kayaks, and that'll be held in Lock Haven, Pennsylvania. And all of us that are competing, I'm sure, want to compete with other competitors to, you know, bring out a little extra rather than just paddle on our own.
7: And then Thomas Hall, his girlfriend Raquel Tim of Bay Village, and their fox terrier Lobo were the first to cross the finish line in the 3-mile race. Hall competes on successful national dragon boat teams racing on 4 continents and 10 countries. And overall, Saturday's event was the 12th Tuscarawas River Canoe and Kayak Race. The Supreme Court of Ohio has upheld a nearly 30-year prison sentence imposed on a former high school teacher who groomed 2 17-year-old students to engage in sexual activity with him and then threatened their expulsion if they reported him. A Supreme Court majority affirmed that Anthony Pelosi's 358-month prison sentence imposed by the Lake County Common Pleas Court was just. That's a look at news here on WTUZ. Don't forget to follow us on Facebook to stay up to date on local news and everything happening right here in Z Country. From the newsroom, I'm Mary Alice. Let's check out that Valley forecast.
2: Heat wave starts today with high temperatures in the 90s over the next several days. Sunny and hot today, high 91. Tonight, mainly clear, low 70. Wednesday, sunny and hot, high of 95. Mainly clear Wednesday night, low 72. Thursday, mostly sunny, high 93. I'm Severe Weather Team 9 meteorologist Jeff Exline.
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0: Drinking My Baby Goodbye, the Charlie Daniels Band. Leading things off with the Amish Door Country Classic at the top of the 9 o'clock hour. Kane Brown, followed up by Brandon Lake and Jelly Roll. Then it's Max McNown with his latest as we roll on this Tuesday, July 14th.
1: That's right. 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
9: Heat wave starts today with high temperatures in the 90s over the next several days. Sunny and hot today, high 91. Tonight, mainly clear, low 70. Wednesday, sunny and hot, high of 95. Mainly clear Wednesday night, low 72. Thursday, mostly sunny, high 93. I'm Severe Weather Team 9 meteorologist Jeff Exline.
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call them the Scotch-Irish connection. We're talking about their heritage, not the whiskey. 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

0: Cassie Ashton, Made from the Dirt, 99.9 WTUZ. And coming right up, you're going to be hearing from Charles Kelly, getting a helping hand from Maren Morris, followed up by Dylan Scott as we will set our sights on the midweek hump. Tomorrow is Wednesday, everybody. The week is winding down. But hey, please stay cool and stay hydrated today. Going to be a sweltering one.
1: Absolutely. And again, check on your elderly family members and neighbors, and especially folks that think they're super independent. They got this covered. And keep an eye on your kids, too, because they don't realize when they're overheated.
0: You are not kidding there.
1: I'm sure H has already gotten to that point, you know, at his age.
0: Look, normally we're very calm with, like, explaining things to him because he's young. He's learning right up until the point Dad hits the end of his rope and he goes, "Drink the water!" That's how it works.
1: I don't think you can yell at your favorite four-foots that way. I don't know if they'll quite get it, but please make sure that they have shelter and cool water as well.
0: We look forward to joining you again tomorrow morning, 6 to 10, right here on your Z Country Morning Show, and we will have a $25 gift card to Bell Stores to give away as well.
1: Yes, sir.
0: And Family Fun in the Sun post. 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
1: Yes.
0: All thanks to Woods Tall Timber Resort. This time around, tickets to the Ohio State Fair.
1: It's going to be fantastic down there in Columbus.
0: Looking forward to seeing you all again tomorrow morning. Do something today to be a good human.
1: Hug your kids.
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11: 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Heat wave starts today with high temperatures in the 90s over the next several days. Sunny and hot today, high 91. Tonight, mainly clear, low 70. Wednesday, sunny and hot, high of 95. Mainly clear Wednesday night, low 72. Thursday, mostly sunny, high 93. I'm Severe Weather Team 9 meteorologist Jeff Exline.
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Rewinding the clock and taking you back to a time when these songs ruled the radio. It's a country classic brought to you by the Amish Door Village.

0: Did you make a New Year's resolution this year? It's hard to think back that far, isn't it? Now, my guess is that if you made one, it was probably out the door within a month. There are experts that say that New Year's resolutions really aren't what we should be doing. Mid-year is actually a better time, they say, to set fitness goals, because the majority of New Year's resolutions happen to be around health, whether it's being healthier or eating healthier or working out more, whatever it is. They say mid-year is a good time to do that, or your birthday, or any meaningful time of year. Whenever you decide to do that, they say make the goals specific and measurable. So instead of saying, I'm going to go to the gym more often, say something along the lines of, I'm going to work out 3 days a week for the next few months. That's very specific. So if you didn't make a New Year's resolution, maybe do it now. Or if you did make one and it lasted all of 2 weeks, maybe recommit and be a little more specific and realistic about your goal. We'll check that forecast. It's a steamy one this week. And then we're going to hear from Jason Aldean on WTUZ.
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6: Heat wave starts today with high temperatures in the 90s over the next several days. Sunny and hot today, high 91. Tonight, mainly clear, low 70. Wednesday, sunny and hot, high of 95. Mainly clear Wednesday night, low 72. Thursday, mostly sunny, high 93. I'm Severe Weather Team 9 meteorologist Jeff Exline.
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0: That's Jody Messina on Z Country. 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
1: 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Hey, y'all, this is Justin Moore.
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0: Tomorrow morning, Nick and Conley are back. They're always here at 6 a.m. throughout the week, and they're always looking for the best way to make sure your workday gets off on the right foot. They're having lots of fun. They're giving away prizes. They also let you know what's happening, so you are in the know with the news and the weather as well. This week, you definitely want to dress cooler because it is a hot one. Speaking of weather, we'll have that forecast coming up in just a few minutes. Then we're going to hear from Gavin Adcock on 99.9 WTUZ.
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6: Heat wave starts today with high temperatures in the 90s over the next several days. Sunny and hot today, high 91. Tonight, mainly clear, low 70. Wednesday, sunny and hot, high of 95. Mainly clear Wednesday night, low 72. Thursday, mostly sunny, high 93. I'm Severe Weather Team 9 meteorologist Chef X Line.
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4: News. I'm Therese Crowley. Oil prices up to $78 as CENTCOM pounds Iran for a third straight night for attacking ships in the Strait of Hormuz. But the new Fed chair, Kevin Warsh, testifies to the House, we will return inflation to the 2% target.
5: If we get policy right, and I can assure you we will, the inflation surge of the last 5 years will be a thing of the past.
4: And the consumer price index in June fell 0.4 to 3.5%, lowering odds that the Fed will hike interest rates in July. Lindsey Graham's sister Darlene will be sworn in as the senator from South Carolina this afternoon to fill out the rest of his term after a sudden death. The asylum seeker accused of murdering a New York mom in Ireland is arrested in his native Jordan. They met at a pro-Palestinian rally and he called her his Islamic bride. 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
6: A 54-year-old Mineral City man was arrested and remains in the Tuscarawas County Jail awaiting an arraignment. Good afternoon, I'm Mary Alice with a look at your WTUZ noon headlines. He was arrested after allegedly indiscriminately shooting a gun near the Mineral City Summer Carnival just after 7 p.m. on Saturday. Reports through the Tuscarawas County Sheriff's Office allege that Howard McKinney was intoxicated when he was in his yard on East 1st Street and fired a gun across the street toward a cemetery that's near a public park, church, and other homes. And at that time, the village was having a festival. Again, he remains in the Tuscarawas County Jail with arraignment scheduled for Thursday. The father of a New Philadelphia area man found dead in the Tuscarawas River last month is turning his grief into action. Curtis Wilkerson of Coshocton spoke at a recent celebration of life at Tuscarawas Park for his son, 29-year-old Jacob Hallbrook. Hallbrook's body was recovered from the river on June 22nd. Authorities say no signs of foul play were found. A cause of death is pending toxicology results. Wilkerson says that Jacob struggled with mental health challenges and addiction, and he wants others in crisis to speak up before it's too late. He's now planning to hold an annual mental health awareness event in Jacob's memory every June 22nd at Tuscarawas Park, a place he says Jacob was a safe haven for Jacob. He also plans to launch the Jacob Hallbrook Mental Health Foundation to help people facing mental illness with basic needs, including clothing, medication, shoes, haircuts, and other support. Tuscarawas County health officials are encouraging residents to protect themselves from tick bites as Lyme disease cases remain high for the fourth straight year. According to the Tuscarawas County Health Department, they've recorded 123 suspected Lyme disease cases through the first 6 months of this year, nearly matching last year's pace. Cases are also up in dogs. That's a look at headlines. Head over to WTUZ.com to stay up to date on more local news at any time. From the Z Country Newsroom, I'm Mary Alice.
7: Hazy, hot, and humid conditions will persist. The forecast for this Tuesday afternoon, mostly sunny, hot, humid, high temperature 91. Tonight, mainly clear, low 71. Wednesday, hazy sunshine, high temperature 94. Wednesday night, mostly clear, low 72. Thursday, mostly sunny with high temperatures in the lower 90s. I'm Severe Weather Team 9 meteorologist Jeff Exline.
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9: 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I'm Dusty Sonnenberg reporting. Under bright sunny skies, we've got 83 degrees on the barn thermometer, and it is going to get hot. With temperatures in the mid-90s and high humidities, it's going to be warm out there. Be sure to stay safe and stay hydrated. Let's turn our attention now to Chicago and see what the markets are doing for a Tuesday. July corn is trading down 4 cents at $4.33 and 3/4 cents. December new crop corn is down 3 cents at $4.60 and a quarter. July soybeans currently up 5.5 cents at $12.07 and 1/2 cent, with November new crop beans 3 3/4 cent lower at $11.91, and wheat for July down 12 cents today at $6.15. August live cattle trading down $2.17 and a half cents, but August lean hogs are trading up 30. 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

0: That's Ricky Skaggs on Z Country. Well, tomorrow, right after the new news, Mary Alice will be here with Tusk Talks. It's all brought to you by Pomerene Hospital. 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Now, what is Tusk Talks? That's when Mary Alice is going to talk to community leaders and contributors, talking about places to go and resources you can take advantage of and events that are going on in and around Tuscarawas County. 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

0: sweet drumming on the desk. 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

0: I hope you are able to be inside today. It is a hot one. We've got that heat dome over us yet again. It is that time of year. So we've got temperatures into the 90s throughout pretty much the rest of the week. So make sure that you're drinking plenty of water. Coffee doesn't count. You got to have water or things that actually hydrate you. Unfortunately, coffee doesn't fall into that category. But also, avoid really strenuous outdoor activity. You probably want to be staying in by the air conditioning. Or if you are going to be outside, do it early in the morning or late in the evening to really avoid the heat of the day. But it's another hot week right here with the heat dome on 99.9 WTUZ. We're coming up. We're going to hear from Confederate Railroad.
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0: Tim McGraw, I'm Parker McCollum on WTUZ. Well, next week, it's the Carroll County Fair. Lots of things happening in the grandstand, including a tractor pull, harness racing, wiener dog derby, the enduro races, all sorts of good stuff. So you probably already have it on your calendar. You're planning to head out there. 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Right now, you can save some money on early bird pricing that's running through Saturday. 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Now, the tickets are good for admission and rides and grandstand events. So if you'd like to take advantage of that early bird pricing through Saturday, go to CarrollCountyFairOhio.com. But whatever you do, make sure you're making plans to head out there because it's going to be a great event.
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3: Hazy, hot, and humid conditions will persist. The forecast for this Tuesday afternoon, mostly sunny, hot, humid, high temperature 91. Tonight, mainly clear, low 71. Wednesday, hazy sunshine, high temperature 94. Wednesday night, mostly clear, low 72. Thursday, mostly sunny with high temperatures in the lower 90s. I'm Severe Weather Team 9 meteorologist Jeff Exline.
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7: Fox News. I'm Chris Foster. President Trump changed his mind about imposing a toll on cargo ships for safe passage in the Strait of Hormuz, saying there will be new investments and trade deals instead. There are more airstrikes in Iran, and a blockade on Iranian ships resumes in a few hours, U.S. Central Command says, and Iran's hit more tankers in the strait.
8: There is a Dutch shipping company, Stolt Tankers, which now confirms that one of their big ships, the Stolt Magnesium, that was hit. The United Arab Emirates also had two tankers that were hit. One crew member in that case was killed.
7: Fox's Mike Tobin. Supreme Court justices at the Capitol are talking about the court's budget request, including more money for security.
9: Maybe I lack imagination, but I didn't expect that performing this service was going to put me in the position of explaining to my children what a bulletproof vest was and why I had to wear one.
7: Justice Amy Coney Barrett with Justice Elena Kagan and a House Appropriations Subcommittee. They speak to senators this afternoon. 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

Coming up in about 8 minutes, we're going to talk about how missing just a little bit of sleep affects you, and it's surprising how much it does. Here's Austin Snell on WTUZ.

That's Freddie Fender on WTUZ. Well, we talk a lot about sleep here on my show here, and we talk about how very few people actually get the recommended 7

0: to 8 hours of sleep a night. And you probably don't think much of it because you're thinking, well, you know, if you're averaging 4 hours of sleep, we know that that's bad for you. But what happens if you just get a little less sleep? So that's what some researchers focused on. And they found that the people who had about 80 minutes less sleep each night, which is about an hour and 20 minutes, what did that do? Well, unfortunately, people gained an average of 1 pound after 6 weeks of losing 80 minutes of sleep. Now, obviously, it doesn't sound like a whole lot. However, they also found that people spent an extra 17 minutes sitting or being inactive on average. Now, for men and postmenopausal women, that was actually closer to 30 minutes. And again, doesn't seem like a whole lot until it starts to add up, because that kind of a sleep schedule just keeps adding and adding and adding, and it just really adds up with pounds that you probably don't want to keep. So it is so important to try to get the amount of sleep that we're supposed to. So I know I keep trying to find ways to get more sleep into my day, and it is tough, but something to keep in mind. Anyway, coming up, we're going to hear from Zach John King on 99.9 WTUZ.
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6: Hazy, hot, and humid conditions will persist. The forecast for this Tuesday afternoon: mostly sunny, hot, humid, high temperature 91. Tonight, mainly clear, low 71. Wednesday, hazy sunshine, high temperature 94. Wednesday night, mostly clear, low 72. Thursday, mostly sunny with high temperatures in the lower 90s. I'm Severe Weather Team 9 meteorologist Jeff Exline.
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0: coming up on Thursday, it's the WTUZ online auction. It's one day only. Going to start at 7 in the morning, run till 9 o'clock that night. Lots of great things that you can pick up. Some great deals you'll be able to pick up from local businesses, including Owens Implement and Pearl Valley Cheese, Woods Tall Timber Resort, Tusky Deli, all sorts of great things. Now, if you want to see everything that will be up for that you can bid on, you can go to WTUZ.com and click the auction item. But it gets started 7 a.m. Thursday morning, our online auction. Don't miss it.
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0: It's Travis Denning on WTUZ. Well, Friday is the final day that you can register for the WTUZ WJER Chillin' and Grillin' Contest. Now, this is going to be an amazing prize pack that we're giving away. It's everything you need for the perfect summer. 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What's going to happen next week? 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Now, the semifinalist gets a great prize pack as well, including a family fun pack that includes tickets to the Akron Rubber Ducks, African Safari Wildlife Park, Greater Cleveland Aquarium, Pittsburgh Zoo, Columbus Zoo, Akron Zoo, and a 90-minute pass to Sky Zone. Then, on July 27th, it's a week from Monday, on the WJER Morning Show, they're going to take all the semifinalists and draw a grand prize winner. So it's very exciting. 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So email your name, address, and phone number to info@WTUZ.com or WJER@WJER.com and get in on the Chillin' and Grillin' prize pack with Z Country.
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7: Hazy, hot, and humid conditions will persist. The forecast for this Tuesday afternoon, mostly sunny, hot, humid, high temperature 91. Tonight, mainly clear, low 71. Wednesday, hazy sunshine, high temperature 94. Wednesday night, mostly clear, low 72. Thursday, mostly sunny with high temperatures in the lower 90s. I'm Severe Weather Team 9 meteorologist Jeff Exline.
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always playing your favorite country music. We got Michelle Wright on the way. We're also going to hear from Morgan Wallen. But right now, it's Ghost Towns on 99.9 WTU.

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0: It's Michelle Wright on WTUZ. Coming up tomorrow, yes, we will have made it to the middle of the work week. And we're going to celebrate between 11 and 12. So make sure you're listening, because that's when we're going to have the midweek midday giveaway. 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
8: 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We have an unexpected guest on the field.
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12: Hazy, hot, and humid conditions will persist. The forecast for this Tuesday afternoon, mostly sunny, hot, humid, high temperature 91. Tonight, mainly clear, low 71. Wednesday, hazy sunshine, high temperature 94. Wednesday night, mostly clear, low 72. Thursday, mostly sunny with high temperatures in the lower 90s. I'm Severe Weather Team 9 meteorologist Jeff Exline.
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0: So when you like to watch a movie, do you want it to be a longer movie or do you like them to be shorter? Because most movies usually end up being around 2 hours if you really check it out. What's interesting, there was a new survey that found that that's a little too long for most movie audiences. Surprisingly, adults prefer a film to be about 88 minutes long. So it doesn't stop them from watching some longer movies like Toy Story 5 was 102 minutes. Project Hail Mary, that's the one I've heard is really good. I haven't seen it yet. But that actually goes to 156 minutes. So severely over the 88-minute limit there. But what about you? Are you willing to stick around for a longer movie or do you wish it would just get over a little bit earlier? Coming up, we're going to hear from Dolly Parton on 99.9 WTUZ.
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15: Hazy, hot, and humid conditions will persist. The forecast for this Tuesday afternoon, mostly sunny, hot, humid, high temperature 91. Tonight, mainly clear, low 71. Wednesday, hazy sunshine, high temperature 94. Wednesday night, mostly clear, low 72. Thursday, mostly sunny with high temperatures in the lower 90s. I'm Severe Weather Team 9 meteorologist Jeff Exline.
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4: Fox News, I'm John Saucier. President Trump holding a bilateral meeting with the Prime Minister of Iraq at the White House, where he discussed why he abruptly abandoned a plan to impose a 20% protection fee on ships traveling through the Strait of Hormuz.
5: There's never been a time like this for the United States, with the factories, with the plants, with everything else. And we would like to invest tremendously in the United States, as opposed to charging a fee. And I like that, actually, because I don't think anybody should be able to charge a fee for the strait.
4: There's a big protest outside an ICE detention facility in Scarborough, Maine this morning after the fatal shooting of a man by ICE agents in the state this week. Kelly Brennan's co-president of the Maine State Nurses Association calling for ICE to be abolished.
6: Abolish ICE! Abolish ICE! Abolish ICE! Abolish ICE!
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6: ICE!
7: Tuscarawas County health officials are encouraging residents to protect themselves from tick bites as Lyme disease cases remain high for the fourth straight year. Good afternoon. Reporting for WTUZ News, I'm Jamie Hambaugh. The Tuscarawas County Health Department has recorded 123 suspected Lyme disease cases through the first 6 months of 2026, nearly matching last year's pace. Officials say another 18 cases were reported during the first 10 days of July. Environmental Health Operations Administrator Mike Kopko has recommended avoiding tall grass and wooded areas when possible and protecting yourself outdoors.
8: Using bug spray designated or designed specifically for mosquitoes, and there are other types of bug spray that are specific to ticks as well, is the best way to prevent those bites. In addition to that, you know, wearing long sleeves and long pants, good footwear.
7: Health Department spokeswoman Jennifer Demuth says if you find a tick attached to your skin, remove it quickly with fine-tipped tweezers by pulling straight out with steady pressure. And she says anyone who develops symptoms such as a bullseye rash, fever, or joint pain after a tick bite should contact a health care provider. The Tuscarawas County Warriors are apologizing after a large fight reportedly broke out during Saturday's semi-pro football game against the Canton Hurricanes at Carrollton High School. Official details have been limited. Scanner traffic indicated police were called to reports of a fight involving about 50 people, along with reports of smoke and threats that weapons might be involved. Carrollton police had not responded to requests for information. In a statement, the school district said it rents Warrior Stadium to the Warriors, but is not affiliated with the semi-pro team, which operates independently of the school district. Saturday's Tuscarawas County Canoe and Kayak Race boasts competitors from four states and a few who compete nationally and internationally. Thomas Hall of Conneaut teamed up with his girlfriend Raquel Tim of Bay Village to finish first in the three-mile race. Hall has raced on four continents and 10 countries as part of national dragon boat teams, giving him less time for kayaking.
9: So this is the first one we've made this year. We usually do nationals and a couple state championships and dragon boating. We start in January, and I'm all over the world. So we just came back from Barcelona. I'm heading to Montreal next week. So.
7: And other competitors came from as far away as Indiana, Michigan, and eastern Pennsylvania, and as close as Dover, where the race starts and ends at Canal Dover Riverside Park. And that's all for news. Stay tuned to look at your Z-Country forecast coming up after a word from our sponsor, Carpenter Heating and Cooling, total living comfort, installation, maintenance, and repair of heating and air conditioning systems since 1985. For WTUZ News, I'm Jamie Hambaugh. 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
10: Hazy, hot, and humid conditions will persist. The forecast for this Tuesday afternoon, mostly sunny, hot, humid, high temperature 91. Tonight, mainly clear, low 71. Wednesday, hazy sunshine, high temperature 94. Wednesday night, mostly clear, low 72. Thursday, mostly sunny with high temperatures in the lower 90s. I'm Severe Weather Team 9 meteorologist Jeff Exline.
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classic for you, Merle and Willie, here on WTUZ. Hey, we've got another chance for you to win in our Family Fun in the Sun. And all you have to do is head to our Facebook page. Our new post is up for the week. You've got a chance to win a family four.

0: pack of tickets to the Ohio State Fair. Actually, we're going to find two winners this week. Make sure you get your post in. All you have to do is comment under our Family Fun in the Sun post, and you are entered to win. It's all brought to you by our friends out at Woods Tall Timber Lake Resort. They are bringing you chances to win each and every week on our Facebook page in our Family Fun in the Sun. 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We'll find another winner coming up tomorrow morning.
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0: 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Real simple, ask dietitians what healthy choices they make when they're trying to curb their cravings. 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How about trying some berries and dark chocolate chips? 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Chia pudding, Greek yogurt parfait, maybe favorite flavor, a loaded banana bowl, and baked apples, some of their best picks for when you've got those cravings.
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2: 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Not a whole lot going on in terms of professional sports now, as the All-Star break is officially here for Major League Baseball. In a thrilling conclusion to the Home Run Derby last night, it was Jordan Walker of the St. Louis Cardinals who became the first Cardinals player to pick up the win in the Home Run Derby, hitting six straight to top Kyle Schwarber. The All-Star game is tonight at 8 o'clock, as the National League will be the slight favorite on Fox. Christopher Sanchez starts for the NL against Dylan Cease for the AL. That's a look at Big Z Sports on this Tuesday.
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20: Hazy, hot, and humid conditions will persist. The forecast for this Tuesday afternoon, mostly sunny, hot, humid, high temperature 91. Tonight, mainly clear, low 71. Wednesday, hazy sunshine, high temperature 94. Wednesday night, mostly clear, low 72. Thursday, mostly sunny with high temperatures in the lower 90s. I'm Severe Weather Team 9 meteorologist Jeff Exline.
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0: 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We're going to get back to the country after the break. 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
5: Fox News, I'm Tom Graham. History made this afternoon as South Carolina's first ever female senator is sworn in.
6: Please raise your right hand. Do you solemnly swear?
5: Senator Chuck Grassley reading the oath to interim Senator Darlene Graham on Capitol Hill. She takes over the seat of her late brother, Lindsey Graham, who died last weekend at the age of 71. President Trump has backtracked on plans to charge ships to use the Strait of Hormuz. Fox's Jackie Einrich at the White House.
7: The president explained why he scrapped plans for the U.S. to charge a 20% fee to keep the Strait of Hormuz open. He said he doesn't fully agree with the concept of any country charging a fee for freedom of navigation.
5: The president says Middle Eastern countries would instead invest in the U.S. in exchange for use of the strait. 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
8: Good afternoon. This is Bill Hammerstrom reporting for WTUZ News. New Philadelphia's downtown facelift is still 2 months away from its official debut. City officials anticipate a mid-September ribbon-cutting ceremony for the redesign of three of the four quadrants on the square. Service Director Ron McAbeer says the company doing the work is nearly finished.
9: They believe that all construction should be done by August 1st. At that time, we still will have a punch list to go through and that type of thing. After that, so there'll be some things I know that I've already seen that are going to have to come back on and tidy up. So we'll start working on that at the beginning of August.
8: The Ohio Appalachian Community Grant Program is funding the $3 million project, but the city has been waiting patiently after initially estimating completion in the fall of 2025.
9: So can't happen soon enough.
8: Mayor Joel Day says Governor Mike DeWine and other state officials are expected to attend the September ribbon cutting. Tuscarawas County health officials are encouraging residents to protect themselves from tick bites as Lyme disease cases remain high for the fourth straight year. The Tuscarawas County Health Department has recorded 123 suspected Lyme disease cases through the first 6 months of 2026, nearly matching last year's pace. Officials say another 18 cases were reported during the first 10 days of July. Environmental Health Operations Administrator Mike Kopko recommends avoiding tall grass and wooded areas when possible and protecting yourself outdoors.
10: Using bug spray designated or designed specifically for mosquitoes, and there are other types of bug spray that are specific to ticks as well, is the best way to prevent those bites. In addition to that, wearing long sleeves and long pants, good footwear.
8: Health Department spokeswoman Jennifer Demuth says if you find a tick attached to your skin, remove it quickly with fine-tipped tweezers by pulling straight out with steady pressure.
11: If you've been outdoors, always check your body and those of your loved ones, especially if you have children and your pets, before going inside, and remove the ticks promptly if you find them. Because if you find and remove ticks promptly, your chance of developing Lyme disease is greatly reduced.
8: Demuth says anyone who develops symptoms such as a bullseye rash, fever, or joint pain after a tick bite should contact a health care provider. The impact and future of data centers in Tuscarawas County will be the topic during a free 90-minute forum this week. It's happening Thursday in Founders Hall at Kent State Tuscarawas. The event will start at 6 p.m. and will be live-streamed on the Kent State Tuscarawas YouTube channel. Tuscarawas County Planning Commission Director James Shively says there are no data centers currently being proposed locally, but this forum is to ensure the community is informed on the topic.
12: It is strictly informational, so it is open to the public. I would say our target audience here is our public leaders, our local elected officials, though. So we're talking council members, township trustees, mayors, county commissioners. We just want them to have more information.
8: Audience members can ask questions after three 20-minute presentations from the Farm Bureau, the Muskingum Watershed Conservancy District, and the Montrose Group. That's all for news. Stay tuned. Your Z Country forecast is on the way. 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
13: Hazy, hot, and humid conditions will persist. The forecast for this Tuesday afternoon, mostly sunny, hot, humid, high temperature 91. Tonight, mainly clear, low 71. Wednesday, hazy sunshine, high temperature 94. Wednesday night, mostly clear, low 72. Thursday, mostly sunny with high temperatures in the lower 90s. I'm Severe Weather Team 9 meteorologist Jeff Exline.
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0: around Mountains, Tanya, Talk Delta Dawn. Well, we're all excited about Florida Georgia Line getting back together. I, for one, a big fan. And they had a big reunion at the CMA Fest. But the question is, what's next for? They're going to be heading out on tour. They're going to be performing. There had been some indications that it wasn't just a one-time thing. The duo signed a new management deal, but what does it mean? Well, it could be very good things. Tyler Hubbard was asked what the future holds for the act, and he said, I would say we got some things in the works for next year. We're excited. BK and I have been hanging out, having a good time, and, you know, kind of itching to get back on stage. So we'll probably put some shows together next year, and that's about as much as we planned at this point. But we're both excited. It's going to be a fun year. So all of our dreams coming true. Carry on
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0: McBride. 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
2: 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Not a whole lot going on in terms of professional sports now, as the All-Star break is officially here for Major League Baseball. In a thrilling conclusion to the Home Run Derby last night, it was Jordan Walker of the St. Louis Cardinals who became the first Cardinals player to pick up the win in the Home Run Derby, hitting six straight to top Kyle Schwarber. The All-Star game is tonight at 8 o'clock, as the National League will be the slight favorite on Fox. Christopher Sanchez starts for the NL against Dylan Cease for the AL. 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
11: Hazy, hot, and humid conditions will persist. The forecast for this Tuesday afternoon, mostly sunny, hot, humid, high temperature 91. Tonight, mainly clear, low 71. Wednesday, hazy sunshine, high temperature 94. Wednesday night, mostly clear, low 72. Thursday, mostly sunny with high temperatures in the lower 90s. I'm Severe Weather Team 9 meteorologist Jeff Exline.
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0: Corey Kent here on 99.9. We've got more country for you. Luke Combs and Shane Prophet on the way. But first, it's time for us to honor and salute our military members.
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4: Fox News, I'm John Saucier. President Trump giving up his demand for a 20% reimbursement fee on cargo passing through the Strait of Hormuz. Texas Republican Representative Michael McCaul on Fox says,
5: I don't like validating this idea of a 20% toll on ships going through. So if it doesn't make it right if we do it, and we thought it was wrong when they did it.
4: Instead, the president is looking for trade and investment from allies who are using these straits. Senate Minority Leader Chuck Schumer speaking on an ICE shooting yesterday in Biddeford, Maine. He notes that if specific legislation had been passed, body cameras could have been utilized during this incident.
6: If Republicans had passed our bill, there would be body cameras, proper agent ID, warrant requirements, and other common sense reforms, and these killings might not have happened.
4: No video evidence was obtained from the shooting. The case is under investigation. 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
7: Tuscarawas County health officials are encouraging residents to protect themselves from tick bites as Lyme disease cases remain high for the fourth straight year. Good afternoon. Reporting for WTUZ News, I'm Jamie Hambaugh. The Tuscarawas County Health Department has recorded 123 suspected Lyme disease cases through the first 6 months of 2026, nearly matching last year's pace. Officials say another 18 cases were reported during the first 10 days of July. Environmental Health Operations Administrator Mike Kopko has recommended avoiding tall grass and wooded areas when possible and protecting yourself outdoors.
8: Using bug spray designated or designed specifically for mosquitoes, and there are other types of bug spray that are specific to ticks as well, is the best way to prevent those bites. In addition to that, wearing long sleeves and long pants, good footwear.
7: Health Department spokeswoman Jennifer Demuth says if you find a tick attached to your skin, remove it quickly with fine-tipped tweezers by pulling straight out with steady pressure. And she says anyone who develops symptoms such as a bullseye rash, fever, or joint pain after a tick bite should contact a health care provider. The Uhrichsville Water Park started the week closed because of a major mechanical failure. Mayor Jim Zuchel in a press release said the management overfilled the pool, causing the problem, which he called a mechanical failure of major significance. He says the closure may last more than a few days, but city officials hope to reopen the water park soon. The city had been trying to fix a slide that disconnected from the pool floor and caused the closure of the water park late last week in the first place. The father of a New Philadelphia area man found dead in the Tuscarawas River last month is turning his grief into action. Curtis Wilkerson of Coshocton spoke at a recent celebration of life at Tuscarawas Park for his son, 29-year-old Jacob Holbrook. Holbrook's body was recovered from the river on June 22nd. Authorities say no signs of foul play were found, and a cause of death is pending toxicology results. Wilkerson says that Jacob struggled with mental health challenges and addiction, and wants others in crisis to speak up before it's too late.
9: If you have it, go get the help, some kind of help, or at least talk to somebody, or see what they can do to help you, or how you can get the help, because it's something that serious that we need to, and we need to educate ourselves as well.
7: Wilkerson says he now plans to hold an annual mental health awareness event in Jacob's memory every June 22nd at Tuscarawas Park, a place he says was Jacob's safe haven. He also plans to launch the Jacob Holbrook Mental Health Foundation to help people facing mental illness with basic needs, including clothing, medication, shoes, haircuts, and other support. And that's all for news. Stay tuned to look at your Z Country forecast coming up after a word from our sponsor, Trinity Health System, Twin City Medical Center. For WTUZ News, I'm Jamie Hambaugh. 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
11: Mostly clear overnight tonight, low temperatures around 70 degrees. Wednesday, hazy sunshine, hot and humid, high of 94. The heat index Wednesday afternoon in the upper 90s to 100 degrees. Wednesday night, mostly clear, low 72. Thursday, hazy sunshine, hot and humid, high 92. Thursday night, partly cloudy, low 69. I'm Severe Weather Team 9, meteorologist Jeff Exline.
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99.9 Z Country with Graylin James. I'm Shauna Berkey. This is your drive home. And we're going to keep the country rolling with Craig Campbell. On the way, I've got a classic by Clint Black and your 5 o'clock funnies coming up as well.

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1: As long as I've been doing stand-up, I've talked about dating. Now I'm involved in a relationship because I figured, hey, what could be worse than dating? So, no, I'm very loyal in a relationship. You know, any relationship, even when I go out with my mom, I don't look at other moms. You know, I don't go, ooh, I wonder what her macaroni and cheese tastes like. Even when I'm playing with my friend's dog, I feel like I'm cheating on my dog. I swear to God, I feel like, come on, there's dog hair all over me. My dog goes, where the hell have you been? You go, I was at the barber shop. This is human hair. I swear. All right, I threw the ball once. And I'm trying to make this relationship work because, you know, I think that's the key to the whole thing. You know, I think you date for a while, you're in a relationship. Eventually in your life, you have to get married because you just have to at some point in your life. You have to. That's how I feel. That's probably what I'll say at the ceremony. I'll probably go, I have to. No, it's I do, Gary. No, I have to. Trust me, it's an internal pressure. I'll explain it to you at the reception.
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0: Brian Martin here on WTUZ. All right. Friends are pretty important in our life, right? And are you one of those that are turning your friends off in your parade, in your group? Parade asks experts for maybe some input on the habits that you can avoid so you and your besties have a great bond and you're not the one that people no longer want to ask out to be a part of the group. Here's some things that can turn people away. Number one, being late. Are you always the one that's late? Okay, I'm going to kind of raise my hand a little bit because that's kind of me sometimes. Constantly teasing. Yeah, people get tired of that. Forgetting people's names. Making jokes at others' expense. Correcting someone's opinion all the time. Speaking loudly or talking over people all the time. Never putting your phone down when you're spending time together. And being a dialogue dominator. Those who always have to be the center of the conversation. If this is you, you may want to work on those because they are probably getting together when you're not invited.
1: 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One dribble fires it up! Touchdown! Touchdown!
2: 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And if you get subscribed today, you'll be notified when we go live in the coming months. If you want the best, there's only one, Big Z Sports. Not a whole lot going on in terms of professional sports now as the All-Star break is officially here for Major League Baseball. In a thrilling conclusion to the Home Run Derby last night, it was Jordan Walker of the St. Louis Cardinals who became the first Cardinals player to pick up the win in the Home Run Derby, hitting six straight to top Kyle Schwarber. The All-Star game is tonight at 8 o'clock, as the National League will be the slight favorite on Fox. Christopher Sanchez starts for the NL against Dylan Cease for the AL. That's a look at Big Z Sports on this Tuesday.
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9: Mostly clear overnight tonight, low temperatures around 70 degrees. Wednesday, hazy sunshine, hot and humid, high of 94. The heat index Wednesday afternoon in the upper 90s to 100 degrees. Wednesday night, mostly clear, low 72. Thursday, hazy sunshine, hot and humid, high 92. Thursday night, partly cloudy, low 69. I'm Severe Weather Team 9 meteorologist Jeff Exline.
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1: Hi, this is Blake Shelton. From the morning cut till the dead I'm dust. I'm a stay country, or die trying. Hey, y'all, this is Justin Moore.
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0: But only you, Red, will do for this fella, cause you are the Abbott into my Costello, and you are the fruit to my loom. Red Solo Cup, you're more than just plastic. You're more than amazing, you're more than fantastic. And believe me that I'm not the least bit sarcastic when I look at you and say, Red Solo Cup, you're not just a cup.
1: No.
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0: Thank you for being my friend.

0: 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We do have to take a break, but don't worry. Some of your favorites are right around the bend. Morgan Evans and Tyler Rich coming up.
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1,000 people live in our city. 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
5: Fox News, I'm Tom Graham. The U.S. military says it reimposed its blockade of Iranian ports. The Pentagon also launching fresh strikes against Iran. Fox's Lucas Tomlinson.
6: Despite the American bombardment over the past week, Iran has been launching attacks of its own against neighboring Gulf states, including Kuwait and Bahrain, where U.S. troops are housed.
5: Pentagon says more than 50,000 U.S. service members remain deployed across the Middle East. Immigration enforcement is pausing most traffic stops to allow agents to go through more training. Fox's Alexis McAdams.
7: The pause in most vehicle stops during immigration enforcement operations follows two fatal ICE-involved shootings in less than a week. One was yesterday morning in the state of Maine, where DHS says a migrant who was in the country illegally was shot and killed by an ICE agent.
5: Now another ICE-involved shooting happened in Texas. Both encounters have led to anti-ICE protests. 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
8: Good afternoon. This is Bill Hammerstrom reporting for WTUZ News. New Philadelphia's downtown facelift is still 2 months away from its official debut. City officials anticipate a mid-September ribbon-cutting ceremony for the redesign of three of the four quadrants on the square. Service Director Ron McAbeer says the company doing the work is nearly finished.
9: They believe that all construction should be done by August 1st. At that time, we'll have a punch list to go through and that type of thing. After that, so there'll be some things I know that I've already seen they're gonna have to come back on and tidy up. So we'll start working on that at the beginning of August.
8: The Ohio Appalachian Community Grant Program is funding the $3 million project, but the city has been waiting patiently after initially estimating completion in the fall of 2025.
9: So can't happen soon enough.
8: Mayor Joel Day says Governor Mike DeWine and other state officials are expected to attend the September ribbon cutting. Tuscarawas County health officials are encouraging residents to protect themselves from tick bites as Lyme disease cases remain high for the fourth straight year. The Tuscarawas County Health Department has recorded 123 suspected Lyme disease cases through the first 6 months of 2026, nearly matching last year's pace. Officials say another 18 cases were reported during the first 10 days of July. Environmental Health Operations Administrator Mike Kopko recommends avoiding tall grass and wooded areas when possible and protecting yourself outdoors.
10: Using bug spray designated or designed specifically for mosquitoes, and there are other types of bug spray that are specific to ticks as well, is the best way to prevent those bites. In addition to that, wearing long sleeves and long pants, good footwear.
8: Health Department spokeswoman Jennifer Demuth says if you find a tick attached to your skin, remove it quickly with fine-tipped tweezers by pulling straight out with steady pressure.
11: If you've been outdoors, always check your body and those of your loved ones, especially if you have children and your pets, before going inside, and remove the ticks promptly if you find them. Because if you find and remove ticks promptly, your chance of developing Lyme disease is greatly reduced.
8: Demuth says anyone who develops symptoms such as a bullseye rash, fever, or joint pain after a tick bite should contact a health care provider. The impact and future of data centers in Tuscarawas County will be the topic during a free 90-minute forum this week. It's happening Thursday in Founders Hall at Kent State Tuscarawas. The event will start at 6 p.m. and will be live streamed on the Kent State Tuscarawas YouTube channel. Tuscarawas County Planning Commission Director James Shively says there are no data centers currently being proposed locally, but this forum is to ensure the community is informed on the topic.
12: It is strictly informational, so it is open to the public. I would say our target audience here is our public leaders, our local elected officials, though. So we're talking council members, township trustees, mayors, county commissioners. We just want them to have more information.
8: Audience members can ask questions after three 20-minute presentations from the Farm Bureau, the Muskingum Watershed Conservancy District, and the Montrose Group. That's all for news. Stay tuned. 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
1: Mostly clear overnight tonight. Low temperatures around 70 degrees. Wednesday, hazy sunshine, hot and humid, high of 94. The heat index Wednesday afternoon in the upper 90s to 100 degrees. Wednesday night, mostly clear, low 72. Thursday, hazy sunshine, hot and humid, high 92. Thursday night, partly cloudy, low 69. I'm Severe Weather Team 9, meteorologist Jeff Exline.
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0: Conway Twitty, one of our favorite classics around here. A lot of prices are starting to go down between gas and groceries. Even interest prices are starting to get a little bit of break. Inflation's getting a little bit better, but it's not quick enough for a lot of people. New research shows millions of Americans are actually borrowing money or draining their savings to pay for food. According to the nonpartisan think tank Urban Institute, over 25% of working-age adults who relied on credit cards to buy groceries were either unable to pay their balance in full or missed their minimum payment. Research also found that about 20% of working-age adults said they dipped into long-term savings that they weren't intending for everyday expenses, such as an emergency fund, at least once in the last 12 months to pay for groceries. The research highlights the financial strain many households face as the cost of living rises. Well, let's hope that we get a little bit of relief soon. Bring the family to the 2026 Carroll County Fair, July 20th through the 26th, for rides, food, games, junior fair animals, live music, and exciting grandstand events all week long. Monday kicks things off with a tractor pull. Tuesday features harness racing starting at noon and the popular wiener dog race at 7. Wednesday brings an enduro and grain truck racing, while Thursday showcases NTPA pulls. Friday features full pull production, tractor, and truck pulls. Saturday starts with pony pulls at 10 a.m., followed by rodeo action beginning at 5:30. Mounted shooters, mutton busting, boot races, and high steel rodeo productions at 7. Sunday wraps up the fair with the mod rod pullers at 9 a.m. and the demolition derby at 6. Early bird pricing going on now, as admission is just $12.50 per person per day, including rides and grandstand events. 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

0: Red Akins joining Raylan on that one here on Z Country. She has announced that she is divorced. She said musician and mom. She just wants to put the best foot forward for her daughter. So good luck to Raylan. On the way, I've got Alan Jackson and Morgan Wallen, and we're going to get a look at your weather forecast after this.
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4: 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Registration begins Monday, June 22nd, and ends Friday, July 17th. All entries must be received by 11:59 p.m. on July 17th. 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One winner will be selected by random drawing from all qualifying entries received. 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
6: Mostly clear overnight tonight, low temperatures around 70 degrees. Wednesday, hazy sunshine, hot and humid, high of 94. The heat index Wednesday afternoon in the upper 90s to 100 degrees. Wednesday night, mostly clear, low 72. Thursday, hazy sunshine, hot and humid, high 92. Thursday night, partly cloudy, low 69. I'm Severe Weather Team 9, meteorologist Jeff Exline.
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0: Riley Green with The Worst Way here on Country. Believe it or not, we were like halfway through July. Well, we'd love to hear about it and celebrate with you. Even if it's passed, we may not announce it, but you've still got a chance to win. We got all kinds of prizes, a huge prize package. So make sure you get those entries in. You can also get those birthdays in. I'm in soon. That way we make sure we don't forget anybody. We reply its text line because... song to miss any of them. Best way to do it, send an email to contests@WTUZ.com or hop on our website. We've got an entry there as well.
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5: Fox News, I'm John Saucier. Senate Minority Leader Chuck Schumer speaking on an ICE shooting yesterday in Biddeford, Maine. He notes that if specific legislation had been passed, body cameras could have been utilized during this incident.
6: If Republicans had passed our bill, there would be body cameras, proper agent ID, warrant requirements, and other common sense reforms, and these killings might not have happened.
5: No video evidence was obtained from the shooting. The case remains under investigation. Now U.S. Immigration and Customs Enforcement saying they're putting a pause on non-urgent traffic stops after the two fatal shootings involving ICE agents within the past week. White House Border Star Tom Homan on Fox.
7: We'll let this play out where it is, but I think ICE is going to continue doing record arrests, record removals, and this is, I wouldn't even call it bumping the road. I mean, this is going to be a short-term review.
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6: Mostly clear overnight tonight, low temperatures around 70 degrees. Wednesday, hazy sunshine, hot and humid, high of 94. The heat index Wednesday afternoon in the upper 90s to 100 degrees. Wednesday night, mostly clear, low 72. Thursday, hazy sunshine, hot and humid, high 92. Thursday night, partly cloudy, low 69. I'm Secure Weather Team 9, meteorologist FX Line.
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0: Warren Zeiters here on 99.9. I'm Shauna Berkey. Thanks for hanging out with me on your drive home. It's time for me to get out of here, though. More country coming for you after the break, and then Backstage Country taking over.
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10: Mostly clear overnight tonight, low temperatures around 70 degrees. Wednesday, hazy sunshine, hot and humid, high of 94. The heat index Wednesday afternoon in the upper 90s to 100 degrees. Wednesday night, mostly clear, low 72. Thursday, hazy sunshine, hot and humid, high 92. Thursday night, partly cloudy, low 69. I'm Severe Weather Team 9, meteorologist Jeff Exline.
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